my son used to sing that song verbatim. John Legend inside the quiet store of our Hot 105. We are the soul of Miami. I'm AC Shaw. To my working women in Cutler Bay, I'll be getting you home. So do me a favor. Stay with me for some sweet love inside the quiet store on Hot 105, the soul of Miami.

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Home of the Ricky Smiley Morning Show. And just like that, our hump night together is up and running, but not too fast and not too slow. Just right. This is your Quiet Storm. I'm AC Shaw. To Sandra in Brownsville, you wanted it. I tell you what, it's on the way. I got Tank, and the artist makes an appearance as the Quiet Storm continues on Hot 105. We are the soul of Miami.

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3: When you first bought your car, you were so proud, you did it by yourself. 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

0: 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Home of the Ricky Smalley Morning Show. Now that's the way you wrap up a sexy set of love songs. Welcome into the quiet storm for your hump night in the Magic City. I have the pleasure of being with you until 1 a.m. I'm AC Shaw. And don't worry, I got the wine chilled to a perfect temperature. Coming up, I'll pull out the whip. Appeal. Get your mind out the gutter. Babyface is inside the next sexy set as the quiet storm rolls on Hot 105. We are the soul of Miami.
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A sizzling, sexy, sensual Summer Walker inside the quiet store while Hot 105. I'm AC Shaw. You know, she recently wrapped up her first North American tour. Let's just hope she was kidding about retiring. How about we take it to a track like Vintage Wine Gets Better With Time? Atlantic Star now. Inside the quiet storm on Hot 105. We are the soul of Miami.

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0: 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The home of the Ricky Smiley Morning Show. This is your quiet storm on a hump night in the Magic City. Playing the songs to evoke, hopefully, everlasting emotions. I'm AC Shaw. To Leslie and Palmetto Bay, thank you, love, for sending me that love note. 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Well, he's the reincarnation, or should I say, the rebirth of Marvin Gaye. Just around the bend, I got October London, starting off the next sexy set on Hot 105. We are the soul of Miami.
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What you need is that hot oil and warm bubble bath as it awaits for you inside the quiet storm. 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I'm AC Shaw. So in December, the Hard Rock Stadium will be occupied by single ladies and couples, hopefully staying together after seeing this gentleman.

Miami. 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The soul of Miami.

0: 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Home of the Ricky Smiley Morning Show. Comes your way tomorrow morning at 6 as we put a cap on the 9 o'clock hour for your quiet store. I'm AC Shaw, giving you the music, the moments, and the memories. So do me a favor, stop whatever you're doing for a few minutes and let the rhythm of the night take control. In the queue, I got Wizkid and Mariah. 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

2020 really created a moment that not only saw the rise in a Nigerian singer, Tems, but Wizkid at his finest. You're inside the Quiet Storm on Hot 105, the soul of Miami. I'm AC Shaw, as I let Freddie do what Freddie does.

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Home of the Ricky Smiley Morning Show. Welcome to the Quiet Storm, if you're just joining me. I'm A.C. Shaw, giving you a chance to get that second glass of wine by yourself, or if you're with your significant other that's by your side. I don't mind. Ro James has given you permission to do so, and he's next, kicking off the next sexy set. 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

voices of Drew Hill putting together a new Las Vegas residency, and I'm looking forward to it. 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

0: 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Wrapping up another hour of your favorite songs of love, life, and situationships. This is your Quiet Storm. I'm AC Shaw. To my night shift nurses in Sunrise, I need you to do me a favor and turn that knob a little more to the right as we knock boots with H-Town Boys inside the next set as the Quiet Storm rolls on.
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0: 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Home of the Ricky Smiley Morning Show. To my lovers in Brownsville and those looking for love in Cutler Bay, you found the right spot at the right time. Welcome to the Quiet Storm. I'm AC Shaw. Musically, Mr. My My My gives you a vocal lesson. And she's fresh off the stage from her performance last weekend, matter of fact, at the Essence Festival in New Orleans. Monica makes the set. As the Quiet Storm continues on Hot 105, we are the soul of Miami.
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0: On 105, today's R&B and old school. We're the home of the Ricky Smiley Morning Show. Back at it tomorrow morning at 6. Taking the time out to say thank you for spending your night inside the quiet storm. I'm AC Shaw, as we put a cap on that hour. Tell you what, we're going to say hello to the midnight hour with some understanding from Escape. And J.E. gets things going. As the quiet storm rolls on, we're Hot 105, the soul of Miami.
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Sending that out to Joe and Kathy in Miramar on Hot 105, who recently celebrated their first anniversary. Hope you like that. Inside the Quiet Storm, I'm AC Sean, taking you to 1982 now with The Barge.

Why'd you have to say?

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What did I do wrong? I said, what did I do wrong? Please forgive me, baby, and come on home.

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0: 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Your quiet storm at night, setting the mood for your love attitude. I'm AC Shaw. Situationships are always welcome. I don't judge. So much so, I got SZA and Whitney lending their vocal talents in a few minutes, and you're invited to stay with me. As the quiet storm continues on Hot 105, we are the soul of Miami.
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2: 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The legendary Quiet Storm on Hot 105. The soul of Miami.

What a voice. Whitney Houston inside the Quiet Storm on Hot 105. We are the soul of Miami. That was off the Bodyguard soundtrack, a movie I could watch countless times. I'm A.C. Shaw. Inside the Quiet Storm, here's a love song penned about an ex with regrets. I'll let you decide.

0: 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Home of the Ricky Smiley Morning Show. As we close the door to the quiet storm, I'm AC Shaw. Thanks so much for indulging me for 5 hours with the music of a lifetime. Join me again tonight at 8 for our date. Mark Young is up next as he takes you through the overnight. Life is love. Love is life. 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

0: of the Ricky Smiley Morning Show. It's Mark Young. Good morning. Hang close. You know, I got all your favorite music on the way. Keisha Cole, Heaven Sent, coming up. Also, Tupac with Changes. And all the details on that Orange Blossom classic I got for you right now.
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0: Today's R&B and old school home of the Ricky Smalley Morning Show. It's Mark Young. Good morning. I'm kicking off another one, another 50 minutes of today's R&B and old school on the way. So hang close. Janet Jackson, anytime, any place. Also, Neo coming up. And details on how you can score lunch on Flanagan's and Hot 105 coming up right now.
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It's Mark Young. New Edition. It's got a day coming up in Boston. It's New Edition Day. Yeah, the mayor proclaimed that day New Edition Day. So, congratulations to them on that. Here they are now on the Soul of Miami. Hot 105.

0: time. Today's R&B, an old school home of the Ricky Solly Morning Show. It's Mark Young. Good morning. Hang close on the way. All your favorite music like Ghost Town DJs, Mabu coming up. Also, Wyclef Jean and Mary J. Blige with 911. And all the details on how you can score tickets to Universal Orlando comes up right now.
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0: 5, today's R&B and Old School, home of the Ricky Smiley Morning Show. Spark Young, hang close. I got another one, another 50 minutes of today's R&B and Old School on the way. DJ Khaled and Rihanna coming up, Wild Thoughts, and Cut Close, I Like, from back in the day.
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0: 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Rough Ends with someone to love coming up. Also, Babyface, When Can I See You? That's on the way in less than 10 minutes.
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0: 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It's Mark Young. 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

0: 105, today's RV and old school home of the Ricky Smiley Morning Show. It's Mark Young. Everybody's waiting for it. The Orange Blossom Classic. I've got the complete details coming up next. Hang close. Robin Thicke on the way with Pharrell and Mariah Carey and ODB coming through.
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0: School, home of the Ricky Smiley Morning Show. It's Mark Young. Thank you so much for listening and hanging out. I appreciate that. Coming up next, though, it's Weekday Morning Joy, all your favorite gospel and inspirational music right here. So Kirk Franklin rolling through, Tasha Cobbs Leonard on the way. And also happy belated birthday to Tasha Cobbs Leonard. It was her birthday the other day. Also Charles Jenkins coming up. And Tamela Mann, and so much more. After 6, though, it's the Ricky Smiley Morning Show, the funniest morning show in America, right here on Hot 105. Have yourself a great Thursday.
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1: Good morning, Ricky Smiley and the Ricky Smiley Morning Show family. I am Keelante Gavin. And family, let's start our day with your morning prayer. Father God, I thank you so much. Thank you, God, for this amazing day. I thank you, God, for this is the day that the Lord has made, and we shall rejoice and be glad in it. I thank you for the joy of today. I pray, God, that your people, all of those who are under the sound of our voice, that, God, they experience a day of blessings, increase, favor, and overflow. I thank you, God, that you have them on the mind of a coworker, on a boss, on a supervisor, on a friend or a loved one. I pray, God, that they're not just on the minds of people, but God, I thank you that they're on your mind. I pray, God, that you'll open up doors that no man can close. Close doors that no man can open. I pray, God, that you will open the windows of heaven and pour out a blessing that they will not have room to receive it. Bless their children. Bless their marriages. Bless their relationships, their networks, and their businesses. And I pray, God, that no devil can stop what heaven has already spoken and has sealed on their behalf. And I pray this in Jesus' name. Amen.
0: Hey, that was Stellar Award-winning Keelante Gavin. It's time for the praise break right here on the Rick Smiley Morning Show.

Oh, man, Ricky Smiley Morning Show, Ricky Dillard. Oh, my God. Yes, sir. We getting our brains on this morning, y'all. All right, y'all. Here we go, y'all. Oh, man, a little bit of old school there for you, man. Shout out to Mount Olive Missionary Baptist Church, Fort Lauderdale, Florida. Dr. Davis, and this is for you, man. Here we go, y'all. Hold on to God's unchanging hand.

0: on that album, man. That's the Stewart Brothers, man. Hold on to God's unchanging hand. Oh, my God. Never played that on the show, man. All right, little bit more church for you. Here we go.
1: You've been waiting on a blessing. It seems it just won't come.

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Shake a few hands and tell him, blessing you. Be encouraged. God is not through. Blessing you. Whatever.

0: So never.
1: Oh my God, Gary, when the last time you heard
0: never
1: that?
0: Never give
2: it's
0: up.
2: Been a minute.
1: Yes, sir.
2: But I heard the one holding up the God's unchanged hand. I heard that recently, but this one here.
1: Boy, that one told me up, man. That was the Stewart Brothers. They got a brand new album out, and they then took all the old songs and put it on the album, and it sounds good, man. But this right here, man, this is Reverend Richard, Mr. Clean White. So I hope y'all enjoyed that praise break this morning. 14 minutes after the album, got your front page right here.
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1: All right, 14 minutes after the hour, front page right here. What up, Alfredas?
5: What up, Ricky? It's Thursday, July 9th. Here's what's going on in the news. That Middle East ceasefire seems to be a thing of the past. President Trump says yesterday's strikes on Iran are retribution for Tuesday's ship bombings by Iran. And he warned that, quote, if it happens again, it will get much worse. The U.S. began strikes after Iran attacked three cargo ships in the Strait of Hormuz. Now, Trump switched it up, and he's back on the original Air Force One, at least for now. He flew that luxury jet gifted by Qatar to the NATO summit, but then switched planes for the trip home. Sources say the Secret Service recommended that change as a security precaution after tensions with Iran flared again. In other news, Graham Plattner is dropping out of the Senate race.
6: I intend to file my paperwork to withdraw. Those in power who have the ability to do so are using these allegations as an excuse to take away all of the things that we need to run a campaign. We're going to lose all of the things that any campaign needs on the basic level simply to function.
5: Things really started to unravel for Plattner after a report where a woman who once dated him accused him of forcing her to have sex with him nearly 5 years ago despite her repeated objections. Now, Plattner denied this, but that didn't stop several top Democrats from pulling their support and calling on him to drop out. And that wasn't the only baggage he had, Ricky. He'd already been fielding questions about a tattoo that allegedly resembled a Nazi symbol, plus a separate allegation of physical abuse from another woman. Democrats had been counting on Plattner to help flip Susan Collins' seat in November. Rock T is out, so I got a quick look at sports. Busy week in the NBA. Donovan Mitchell is locking in with Cleveland. 4 years, $273 million.
1: Wait a minute, how much?
5: $273 million.
1: Yeah, dog.
5: Yeah,
1: what?
5: 4 years. Now, some people think, Ricky, that this is going to help entice LeBron to come back to Cleveland. In other NBA news, a six-team deal sends Chris Middleton back to Washington, with Memphis landing D'Angelo Russell in the process. Detroit and Milwaukee also traded, with the Pistons sending Caris LeVert and 2 second-rounders to the Bucks for Taurean Prince and Gary Harris. For info on these stories and more, go to RickySmileyMorningShow.com. 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
1: 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You know you're driving crazy out there. All right, riding the house of traffic looking right now.
9: Hey, Ricky, good morning to you. 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

Good morning, family. What it is? It's Shelby, last name Russian. Yeah. Reminding you to turn on Hot 105 while you're working hard for your money, honey. I've got more of the hottest tickets and prizes coming up. And of course, I've got your inspirational song of the day at 11 a.m. And all of your favorite songs and artists with 50 minutes of today's R&B and old school every hour. Now let's get to work, family. Back to my brother, Ricky Smiley, on the Ricky Smiley Morning Show right here on Hot 105.

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5: 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Tristan Thompson has some advice for Klay Thompson's cheating scandal. 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
8: All right, y'all, the morning show, bottom of the hour, time for the hot spot. What up, Brent?
9: What up, Ricky? Good morning, everybody. I'm your girl, Brett Tat Tat, and this is the Hot Spot, but we bring you music, movies, and more, so let's get on off into it. Well, y'all, the legendary hip-hop group Bone Thugs and Harmony was officially honored with a star on the Hollywood Walk of Fame yesterday. They released a statement saying receiving a star on the Hollywood Walk of Fame is a blessing beyond words. Coming from Cleveland, they never imagined that the music they created would touch so many lives around the world, and here's what Busy Bone had to say in his acceptance speech.
10: I want to thank God, that's first and foremost, for this opportunity, this moment and this time with me and my brothers. I want to thank my family, my wife, and definitely I want to thank the fans. I want to thank Ice-T. I want to thank Fat Joe. I want to thank Tamika Woods-Wright for picking up the gauntlet when Easy passed away. This is everybody's star. God bless you. Tip your waitresses.
8: Nice. Tip your waitresses. I know that's
9: tip
8: right.
9: Tip your waitresses.
8: Because their drugs cost money, too.
11: Wait a minute.
9: Ooh.
8: That's what we say
9: wait,
8: on stage.
9: Oh. All right, y'all. Moving on. Tristan Thompson was on Club Shay Shay, where he was asked about Klay Thompson and Meg Thee Stallion's relationship. Now, we all know that Tristan is an NBA player who understands what it's like to make mistakes in the public eye due to his countless cheating scandals with Khloe Kardashian. And recently, Klay found himself in a similar situation with Megan because she called him out for cheating as well. And now Tristan is giving his opinion on what he would do if he was in Klay's position. And here's what he had to say.
12: I think...
13: Don't say anything, huh?
12: Don't say anything. I think the worst thing you could do is feed into the beast.
13: Yes.
12: Like, if you speak up, you give it more legs. You allow them to take another day to talk about it. You had a relationship with someone, an artist. It didn't work out. If she wants to say something, let her do whatever she wants to do. You keep your mouth quiet. And also, honestly, as a man, keep your mouth quiet.
13: Yes.
12: Because I've never went out there and defended myself. Because it's just not what we do. And I think I've known Klay for a long time. And, you know, he's living his life. He want to go fish and enjoy it. And as he should.
13: Right.
8: Mmm.
9: Okay. I feel like I guess because Tristan done did this interview, I just feel like he talking a lot. But I guess all the different pieces is coming out of his interview. Because I'm like, I talked about him yesterday, saying something about Drake and something like that. What you think, Gary?
14: I just think, honey, he needs to shut up. I mean, he didn't even say that doggone much. Oh, what he did had to Khloe Kardashian and whatever. But now I will agree. I'll just go ahead and agree. Yes, just don't say nothing.
9: Yeah,
14: I mean, you know, just don't say nothing about it. Just let it go by or what have you and stuff, though. But, you know, but you still did cheating. What have
15: it ain't the fact that me and me talking, some of them interviews be too long.
9: They do.
15: And what happens is you end up, they ask you certain questions and you end up talking and then they start piecing it up and putting it out little by little, which make it look like you talk a lot, but it's just a long ass 2-hour interview.
14: Yeah, but Ricky, y'all used to have publicists. Don't y'all publicists used to wind their hands?
15: Yeah, but that particular show, those interviews are 2 hours.
9: They long.
15: And stuff, and you ain't gonna do no short interview on that show.
11: And then you wind up saying something you shouldn't have because you get into it and people are like, wait a minute.
9: And then they take it and splice it up, and you be like, "Wait, man, what?" Well, you know what? What you get ready to say, Ricky?
15: Nah, that was it.
9: 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And you can follow me on my social media at So Brett. Coming up next, y'all, we got Special K with the news you absolutely positively cannot use, and that's right here on the Ricky Smiley Morning Show.
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15: All right, hold on a second. Traffic is coming your way with Rodney.
0: Hey, thank you very much, Ricky. Good morning. 6:35, 25 minutes away from 7 o'clock. Good Thursday morning on this ninth day of July, 2026. 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Happy birthday going out to Asia McMillan celebrating a birthday with Hot 5. Also, Judith Lewis is celebrating a birthday. And Ladybug, that's the name Grandma gave you. So, Ladybug, happy birthday from your grandma. Ricky and Tavares.
15: Hey, appreciate it, Rodney. 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
4: 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I'm 7 News anchor Tavares Jones. And here's what's making headlines on this Thursday morning, July 9th. Starting out in Miami-Dade, where North Miami Beach police captain is now out of jail. 40-year-old Jose Maya was arrested and accused of recording his adult stepdaughter while she was in the shower. He faces felony video voyeurism charges and has since been relieved of duty pending the outcome of the investigation. And now to Broward, where a second victim has died after coming under fire in Miramar in a triple shooting. Police say a white car pulled up alongside a Lamborghini early Sunday morning near Southwest 27th Court and Sunshine Boulevard. Someone in that car shot at the SUV and then took off. The second victim, identified as Arthur Johnson, is the cousin of social media influencer Brianna Johnson, who also died. The third victim remains in the hospital this morning in critical condition, and no arrests have been made. If you know anything about this incident, you're urged to call Broward Crime Stoppers. In other news, today the Miami-Dade Supervisor of Elections will start sending out vote-by-mail ballots for the August 18th primary election. If you live in Miami-Dade but have not requested a mail-in ballot and still need one, the deadline to request it is August 6th, and the last day to register to vote in the primary election is on July 20th. Also this morning, in case you have not felt it, the extreme heat is back. For the third straight day this week, the National Weather Service has issued a heat advisory for South Florida. Today's advisory is in effect from 11 a.m. until 7 p.m. and covers Miami-Dade, Broward, and Palm Beach counties. I'm Tavares Jones. That's your 7 News update here on the Ricky Smiley Morning Show on Hot 105. 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

0: 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Hey, he'll be performing on the One Voyage Cruise. 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Special K, what you got coming up?
1: Hey, it's time to bend your mind with some thoughts you never thunk about. 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
4: All right, y'all. Rick's Around the Morning Show. It is about that time. Special K news. You positively absolutely cannot use. Special K, good morning.
1: Good morning. They might have said you liar, but guess what? I ain't telling nothing but the truth today because I'm going to bend your mind this morning a little bit. I know it's early, but I got some previously unthunk thoughts. You got that, Gary?
4: Unthunk thoughts.
1: Previously unthunk thoughts. That means thoughts that you ain't never thunk about. Okay?
5: What is now, thunk?
1: Thunk is the past tense of thought.
5: Oh,
1: I mean, it's the past tense of think.
5: Oh,
1: don't try
4: with
1: me.
4: It.
1: Don't try
6: it.
1: Me.
6: It's not a real word.
4: The scream that I just scrumped.
1: The scream that I just scrumped.
4: Okay, get with it.
1: That's right.
4: Get with it.
1: Get with it. This is the new vocabulary.
5: Get with it, honey.
1: This is the new vocabulary. Okay, so Super Day, give me some appropriate music for this mind-bending segment right here. And I don't get high, but if I did, these are the kind of things I would think about. When two left-handed people have an argument, who's right? Think about that. Think about this one. Our hands have fingertips, but our toes don't have toe tips, yet we can tiptoe.
4: Boy, when I tell you the thing, just hit me right there.
6: Yeah.
1: Come on now.
4: Yeah.
1: Yeah. Hey, how about this one? If you was born deaf, what language would you think in?
6: Oh.
4: Damn.
5: How do you think in language?
1: Well, you think about stuff and you think about it and like what language? That's a mind bender. Hmm. How about all together is written separately, but separately is written all together?
4: Man.
6: Right.
1: Yeah, you ain't never thought about that. I know you ain't. What was the best thing before sliced bread? Come on now.
4: Yeah, the best thing since sliced bread. Well, what was
1: the operators?
6: Yeah.
1: How did the person who invented the first clock know what time it was?
6: Good question.
4: Mm.
1: And why is there a thing called a grapefruit when there's a fruit called a grape? Come on now. If a heater is called a heater, how come an air conditioner isn't called a cooler? Come on now.
4: Mm.
1: How about this one, Alfredus? If a child refuses to sleep at nap time, is he guilty of resisting arrest?
4: Boy, look at that.
6: That's good. That's good.
4: Look at that.
1: If you ate yourself, would you disappear or would you double in size?
5: What?
4: It depends on the mind.
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4: 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What's going on in those Lauderdale streets?
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4: 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Now, what are people talking about in the Magic City, Rodney?
11: Thank you, Ricky. Good morning. And here are your Hot 105 headlines. It was on this date, in 1868, July 9th, that the 14th Amendment to the Constitution was ratified, granting citizenship and equal protection under the law to anyone born or naturalized in the United States, formally ending enslaved people, the end of slavery. Taking place today, an event to empower our youth.
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11: Taking place in Miami today, there's a rally in support of Haitians in the recent U.S. Supreme Court decision concerning TPS from Saint La Executive Director Tamara LaBruce.
13: Thursday, July the 9th, we are joining in 6 other cities across the country for a National Day of Action. On Thursday, July 9th at 5:30 at the Little Haiti Cultural Complex, 512 Northeast 59th Terrace, Miami, Florida, asking our allies from across the broader community to come and stand in solidarity with us. 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It's about families, workers, neighbors, and the future of our community. We are asking for support. This national rally is entitled People Are Not Temporary. We know that our community is afraid, which is why it's particularly important to have other folks who are not impacted stand for them. Phone number at Saint La is 305-573-4871.
11: Your Hot 105 weather, hot and humid today with a heat advisory with a high expected around 93. Right now, clear skies and 81 degrees. Those are your Hot 105 headlines.
14: You says it all. 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
14: Kicking off 8 a.m. with the networking breakfast. Our talks will start at 9 a.m. and we're there throughout until 4:30.
11: Boss Doctors is not just for doctors.
14: People hear Boss Doctors and they immediately say, I'm not a doctor, I can't come. This is for any person that is looking to step your game up when it comes to networking, entrepreneurship, or if you are interested in AI, because our theme this year is investing, innovating, and educating with AI. You do not have to be a doctor. If a doctor you would like to work with, connect with, learn from, then you need to be in the room. If you're an entrepreneur, if you're an investor, a realtor, a lawyer, finance, we want you there. And we do have registration up until the conference and at the conference.
11: You'll have guest speakers.
14: Yes. Oh my God. We have so many amazing speakers. I'll start with some of our speakers that are here in Miami. Dr. Jaden Frank, who is a well-known sports medicine, 42 powerhouse speakers that are coming to speak this weekend.
11: For more information,
14: 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Look us up. 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
1: Because I'm tired of dating. Dating ain't cool, man. Especially, you know, sometimes you date, you think you date a little younger than you, you think that's cool. That ain't cool, man. Because this new generation, something wrong with them. I don't know what's wrong. I'm serious. I was dating this girl, and it was going good. You know, I thought it was cool. I said, this is going to be good. And we got close. It was wild, and we started making love. And I was like, this is good. She might be the one. She might be the one. And I opened up my eyes, and she was tweeting. I said, what the hell you doing tweeting? What is wrong with you? Put that damn phone down. You are rude as hell. She said, people need to know what you're doing. I said, no, not this, no. I took the phone. I said, what the hell you tweeting? Talking about Chris handling his business. I said, you can tweet this, but that's it. That's it. That's all. What is wrong with you? Something wrong with this new generation. But enjoy. This might be it. This might be the last time.
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6: All right, Rick's Modern Morning Show, 7 minutes after the hour. Gary has the tea and the Kahlua of the day. Gary.
7: Good morning, Ricky. Good morning, America. Good morning to you. It's Thursday, a beautiful, beautiful day in the neighborhood. And here's what's happening in celebrity news. Ricky, let me tell y'all something the old folks have always said. Wherever there's a little smoke, there is definitely some fire. Yeah, honey, I'm thinking that this story I'm about to tell might be a little fiery, but, you know, hey, it's neither here nor there. But they're saying that there's a rumor, honey, going around that at least, y'all, one of Jay-Z's Yankee Stadium concert, y'all, might be canceled, honey, due to low ticket sales. Now, they say it seems that bots and resellers, y'all, bought most of the tickets, y'all, to Jay-Z's three sold-out concerts for that 25th anniversary of his Blueprint album and the 30th anniversary, y'all, of his debut classic album, Reasonable Doubt. Now, the New York Post, y'all, is reporting out that ticket prices are dropping fast as the three concerts, honey, are scheduled to take place starting July the 10th through the 12th. Now, tickets, y'all, sold out immediately, y'all, when the shows were announced months ago. They said, but those tickets, honey, were purchased by bots and resellers. Now, they're trying to, y'all, unload the tickets, honey, at any price so that stadium will not look empty because, honey, it will be empty because the children ain't got no money. Now, the Post is also saying, y'all, that the ticket prices are approximately, y'all, only from $100 to $200 cheaper now, y'all, that when the tickets first went out on sale. Now, they said despite, listen to this, y'all, despite, honey, spending over $1 million on promotion and rapping, he wrapped a New York City subway train with this album cover. They're saying, y'all, that their Reasonable Doubt anniversary album barely sold 30,000 copies. But this is the tea, baby. They say, baby, Jay-Z, honey, made a few missteps that hurt. Listen to this, y'all. This is where the divorce might be coming. They said hurt, honey, his public image in recent weeks. Now, this is something that I was like, oh, my God. Now, they said his biggest misstep was allowing his wife, Beyonce, baby, to wash and condition his wig, honey, with her haircut products, honey, for that infomercial.
8: Huh?
7: Okay. Yes, baby. They say, honey, that was a miss. They say he should have never let Beyonce wash his hair in a public like that. Because Beyonce's 7-minute infomercial hurt Jay-Z's image, especially among Generation Z fans who view him as an old man.
8: I don't understand.
7: No, he shouldn't have got his hair washed, honey. He should have did that.
8: By his wife.
9: Yeah, well, that don't every matter. Every guy likes that. Don't do that. Every well, man guess, loves well, it when they're woman.
8: Will your wife take her nails and scrub your scalp with the tip of her nails?
9: Yes. Mm-hmm.
8: And your eyeballs roll up in the back of your head like a slot machine. Is you crazy?
7: Well, guess what? His ticket's not selling.
8: Well, that don't have nothing to do with it.
7: But, yeah, it had. Yeah, she should have never let him wash his dog now. What?
10: That don't have nothing to do with it, Gary. If that's even true. The show, like you said, it's sold out.
7: It's sold out, but they say, honey, he's still his third show. They say, honey, people ain't buying tickets, honey. And they said the resellers are selling the tickets.
11: They sold out. The scalpers bought the tickets. Okay. I looked at the tickets. I tried to buy the tickets. The tickets were so insane. They were like $2,000 for upper seats because they had already bought them. So the shows have been sold out. It's just the scalpers were trying to charge too much money. And now the prices are dropping because people just want to get their money back.
7: Yeah, but they say, honey, he better do something because they don't want that
10: stadium
7: have to, do
10: to be empty. It's sold out, Gary.
7: It's sold out, but they said the stadium going to be empty. Did y'all not hear me report that?
10: It's not going to be empty, Gary. Okay. It's sold out, honey.
7: Well,
10: so
7: like they said,
12: if I just let me
6: introduce myself, my name is Ho.
7: Yeah, well, you better do something, honey. Because, baby, they said, honey, he made that misstep when he let Beyonce wash his hair.
13: Man,
7: never let her wash his hair.
13: I wish I had somebody to wash, to just scrub my scalp.
10: It was amazing seeing her wash his hair. Let's not do that.
9: Can you imagine? And it's Beyonce.
13: The dandruff off my scalp.
10: And help take it down and all that.
13: Damn,
10: that feels so
13: blue.
10: Good.
13: It was what? Stand out, man. And she's sitting up on the couch and you lean back on her and she
6: doing your hair for you, man. You crazy.
7: Well, I tell you what, honey, she better buy them tickets to help fill up that stadium then, honey.
6: She got the money to do it. They sold out.
7: Well, she got the money to do it. Well, she better do something, honey, because, honey,
10: she sold out.
6: Need two damn used tires.
7: Yeah, well, honey, and you washing your doggone hair, that's not very masculine.
6: It is masculine.
10: What you mean? She can't get
7: the people ain't like it. Did y'all not hear me just say that was a misstep? He should have never done that.
1: Did you not hear her say all the tickets are sold out?
7: But did you not hear me say they said the stadium going to be half damn empty?
1: Who was they?
10: It's
1: the
10: not. People.
7: Look, we ain't finna go there.
6: I know a chick that'll scratch your back in circles and put your ass to sleep. I call it the anesthesiologist.
10: I'm getting t-shirts made. Who is they?
7: We ain't fit to go there.
6: They that wait.
7: I know that. That's right, David. They that wait. So, honey, but nevertheless, I feel so. I hope you don't leave Beyonce.
10: Don't feel bad. Please don't feel bad. But they don't care either way whether you feel bad or not. They the show is sold out.
6: If a woman, if you let a woman wash your hair, you like her a lot. You ain't gonna let anybody just wash your hair and scrub your scalp.
7: You go to the hair salon and get your hair washed. You don't let your wife wash your hair.
10: Why? When you got a wife, did we do it? Why?
6: Yeah, she got some fresh nose breath.
10: Oh, my God.
6: Them little two pockets of air coming down on your face,
10: Ricky,
6: and it's fresh.
10: What in the world?
6: And not sinusy.
9: Why? What is happening?
10: I don't know, Jesus.
7: We're just going to pray, y'all. Let's just hope and pray that that concert, everything goes well with the concert, honey.
10: It will. I promise you it will.
6: Now I want to grow my hair out where I can just to get it washed. And now I'm about to scrub my hair, but it ain't going to grow back right.
7: No, it ain't going to grow back
1: and
7: right.
1: And it ain't going to be Beyonce washing it. That's
10: right.
1: Gonna
10: it's all bad.
6: But if that's I can get somebody that look like Beyonce to wash, that would be good enough for me.
7: Oh, yeah.
1: Some chick named Tasha from Dollar General.
6: Right. Right.
7: All righty, well, honey, not a death said indeed. Y'all know what time it is. Yeah, sha-la-la-la. Oh, Lord, I hope that concert, honey, sells well and, honey, Beyonce.
6: Man, go on. Stop.
10: Oh, my goodness.
7: The color today, y'all, is rat tail. On the high end, you say rat tail, and on the low, you say beautiful light paint. That's your color for today.
6: And, Gary, your drip videos be hidden, man.
10: Oh,
7: yes,
6: when
7: Lord.
6: You gonna drop? When you going to release some more drip videos? You done ran out of clothes.
7: You was bringing for 2 days.
1: I said Gary walked like a bad toddler.
7: Gary, I don't give a damn what they be saying. Honey.
6: But one thing we want to say, we ain't going to see the same outfit, huh?
7: No, you will not, honey. You will not see the same outfit, honey. So let's make no error, baby. Okay?
6: All right, I got your wake-up call. Y'all give it up for Gary with the tea if you would.
7: Woo!
6: Y'all get in right now. 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

0: 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That's Leo with Up, Out, and Gone, y'all. Hey, I like that right there, y'all. 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
2: 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Got some debris on the roadway, so be careful in the Kendall area. This is the Florida Turnpike southbound, right a little after Kendall Drive, and that's not sure where the lane that is, so just be careful with that approach. Also got a disabled vehicle in the right lane on the opposite end of the county, Miami Gardens. This is the 826 eastbound at Northwest 47th Avenue. 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

0: Taxi call from St. Petersburg, Florida. I just want to say, wake up, wake up, wake up. God bless everyone. Have a wonderful, blessed, safe day.
1: Yes, this is Chris out of Houston, Texas. And tell Gary with the T, Jay-Z don't have to sell not one chicken. He's a big now. And maybe he need to get a woman to wash his hair. Wake up, wake up, wake up.
2: This is Davina calling from Jacksonville, Florida, and I want to wake up all my truck drivers at Waste Management. Wake up, wake up, wake up, and it should be called Gary with the mess, not the tea. Calm down, Gary.
3: 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This is Lily representing. Yay, yay, yay. Will you wear my

0: you today, huh?
1: I know there ain't nothing but the devil, baby. Honey. Not going to entertain that.
2: He's a liar, Gary.
1: And a deceiver, baby. Yes,
2: Lord,
1: ma'am.
2: My Lord. Mm-hmm.
0: All right, y'all. 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

0: What up, Jeff?
1: Good morning, good brother. How are you this morning?
0: Man, I'm good. Jeff, happy to have you this morning, bro.
1: Man, I'm glad to be on as well. So listen, this is not news that anybody is surprised by, but we got to talk about it anyway. And that is that the Trump administration is halting all efforts to place Harriet Tubman on the $20 bill. The Obama administration decided that they were going to place Harriet Tubman on the $20 bill. The Biden administration was committed to doing so. And of course, the Trump administration is saying, hell no, we're not putting her on a $20 bill. But they are moving forward with plans to present to Congress for America 250, putting Trump's face on a $250 bill.
2: That's crazy.
1: Like, every time you think this stuff can't get more ridiculous, they come up with stuff that is so insane that it almost feels like it can't be real. Now, Congress has to approve it. This Congress that we currently have would probably do so. After the midterms, who knows, based on the composition of Congress, whether this will happen or not. But it just continues to show the lunacy that exists. And the effort to make sure at all costs that we are not included in anything that is connected to any form of history. But what I do want to celebrate and I think about as we see our institutions and things that we have created and things that we continue to push forward happen. If you're from the Midwest, anybody from the Midwest that came up in the last 50 years knows about Indiana's Black Expo. It used to be the biggest thing ever, as so many things do. Sometimes it goes through iterations, but the Indiana Black Expo is coming back. And I think, Rick, the reason why I think it's important is because things that are ours and things that reflect us and things that celebrate us and things that lift young people and things that talk about our mental health and things that play a role in advancing our culture that we control and we run and add value to our community and make money for Black folks are things that we need to celebrate and things that we need to emulate. And so without going into a whole lot more detail, I just want to say big up to those folks that are keeping the Black Expo in Indiana going. And we need more of this. And so I'm celebrating all of those folks that are doing things for us, by us, in our communities. Let's make sure that we double down, show up for folks, invest in folks, because we all we got is not a slogan, it's real. Right. So big up to the Black Expo in Indiana and everybody doing things for us in a time that we're continually reminded that if we don't do it for ourselves, it ain't gonna happen for us.
0: That's good stuff, Jeff. Thanks. Jeff.
1: What?
0: Oh, I thought you had a stroke or something. Wait a minute.
1: No, I'm done.
0: Oh, that's it? Well, damn. Oh. You need to learn how to close. Say, open the doors of the churches. Open the
1: You know, I'm actually still mad at you on Monday, man, when I did this whole thing about 250 years in our vision, and you told me we all going to be dead.
2: But, I mean, you're
1: wrong. Yeah, but come on. Rick is the first person talking about legacy. He the grandparent's grandparent, talking about all this stuff he's doing for the next generation, and then going to just poop on my stuff.
0: Yeah, we set up and we do all this stuff for the next generation. Then all of them out there with Nike Tech suits on and poop shyster mask. Man, what the hell we done sacrificed for?
2: Right.
0: They ain't trying to hear nothing we talking about, Joe.
1: Man, listen, we wasn't trying to hear nothing that our grandparents said we was that age either.
0: Right. Joe, preach it. Let everybody know how
1: everything we doing is bringing up what they told us.
0: Absolutely.
1: You know how this works.
0: Absolutely. Let them know how you can be reached.
1: So, y'all, those are three things I got for you. You can hit me at Jess Nation on IG.
0: Man, you rude as hell. 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
0: Good morning, Miami-Dade, Broward, and Rodney. How's it looking in those streets?
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4: 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We're hot on a five. Happy birthday going out to Ladybug. That's the name. Grandma gave you. So happy birthday, Ladybug, from Grandma Burrow. Also, Judith Lewis is celebrating a birthday. We're hot on a five. And Agent McMillan. We're hot on a five and hot on a five FM.com. Tavares and Ricky, hey.
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5: 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Starting out in Miami-Dade and developing now, deputies are investigating an overnight shooting. This happened just after 3:30 a.m. at a home along the 1200 block of Northwest 72nd Street in Northwest Miami-Dade. That's where deputies say they got a shot spotter alert and arrived to find that the home had been hit by gunfire. Thankfully, no one inside was hurt and no injuries are being reported. Also in Dade, a North Miami Beach police captain is now out of jail this morning. 40-year-old Jose Maya was arrested and accused of recording his adult stepdaughter while she was in the shower. He faces a felony video voyeurism charge and has since been relieved of duty pending the outcome of the investigation. In other news today, the Miami-Dade Supervisor of Elections will start sending out vote-by-mail ballots for the August 18th primary election. If you live in Miami-Dade County but have not requested a mail-in ballot and still need one, the deadline to request it is August 6th. The last day to register to vote in the primary election is July 20th. Also this morning, in case you have not already felt it, the extreme heat is back. And for the third straight day now this week, the National Weather Service has issued a heat advisory for South Florida. Today's advisory goes into effect from 11 a.m. until 7 p.m. and covers Miami-Dade, Broward, and Palm Beach counties. I'm Tavares Jones. That's your 7 News update here on the Ricky Smiley Morning Show on Hot 105. 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

Good morning. Oh, Lord, it is too early for me. This is your boy, Big Lip, and I hope you're having a great morning, family. 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
1: J-A-H Lion Sound. Appreciate you, big dog.
0: My pleasure, my thunder.
1: Yes, sir. Black Tonda, what's up?
2: Hey, Rick. But yeah. I want you to think about something right now. I want you to think about something. No. Hold on. Don't get beside yourself right now. Think about this right here. Don't get ahead of the game right now. Okay. I need you to stay right there. Stay right there. You right there?
1: Yeah,
2: stay right there. You right now? Oh, hold up. Be still. Right there. All right. Stay right there. Now listen, Shawty. So I done got dressed to come to work that morning, right? Yep. And eat my little breakfast and all that. You know, my mom come in there and say, baby, what you finna do? I said, I'm finna go to work. She said, you finna go to work? I said, yeah, I'm finna go to work. She said, you finna go to the radio station? I said, yeah, I'm finna go to the radio station. Mm-hmm. She said, how long since you been there? I said, about three, four years. So she said, look, think about this right here. She said, if you go down there, you show up on with Rick, she said, he gonna be so excited to see you.
1: Yeah.
2: That. And he's going to take you around everybody's office and say, hey, look who showed up. Black Tony Hill. And everybody going to be dapping you up and be like, hey, Black Tony. Finally came to work, everything. And they going to have so much work bagged up. And he said, and the girl, Alfreda, you ain't never met her. So you going to have to meet her, sit down, talk to her. She's going to be excited like, oh, my God, this real Black Tony right here. Oh, this and that, woo-da-woo, right?
1: Yeah.
2: Now, that's neither here nor there. Well, here's the thing there, though. She said, by the time you do all that, son, she said, y'all ain't going to get no work done. Because you're going to spend so much time getting, you know what I'm saying? Because everybody excited. She said, y'all ain't going to get no work done. She said, so you finna mess that man whole work day up if you show up. So what you need to do is let that man get everything together. Then you show up once he done, you know, let everybody know you finna be there. And that way, Shawty, when you come, everybody all won't be so excited. You know what I'm saying? Because they already know. So instead of coming today, you need to go like Monday. Yeah.
1: Rod, Alfreda?
3: It doesn't even make.
2: Yeah, so I'm going to come. So, because I don't want to mess your day up, Shawty. So I'm really not coming today for you. This is really for you.
1: You mess my day up when you don't come. That's what I'm trying to say. When you don't show up to work.
2: You're not following along. You're not going with the program right now.
1: Run it.
2: The problem is I can't come today, because if I come today, Shawty, it's going to be too much excitement for everybody. And everybody's going to be like, oh my God, Black Tony Hill, you got, oh, come to this office. Oh, come over here to this office. Oh, come say hey to him. Come down, film up. Come take a picture with him. And everything, Shawty, you're not going to get nothing done, Shawty. So my mama said, if you respect yo, boss man, don't go up there like that. Don't just pop up like that. Like, you got to let them get ready, Shawty.
1: So you're helping me by not showing up.
2: Yeah. See, now you get it, Shawty. So I see your money.
1: I'm feeling it. So you thinking about me, what's in my best interest.
2: Yeah, exactly, Shawty. Because if I go around and walk you,
1: and you see everybody, and then I don't get to do, I'm not doing my job, and then that's going to affect the whole morning show when I don't do my job.
2: Yeah.
1: By taking you around, having you speak to everybody.
2: Exactly, Shawty.
1: Just where the day can be productive, it just makes sense for you not to come today.
2: Yo, boy, you so smart.
1: So what about tomorrow?
2: It'll be the same thing if I do it tomorrow, Shawty. So rather than, let's just keep it like we're doing it right now.
1: And then, so you're going to be here Monday?
2: Yeah. Or maybe Tuesday. But if I don't come on Monday or Tuesday, I'd definitely be there Wednesday. But if I don't come Monday, Tuesday, or Wednesday, then it's going to be Thursday. And you might as well wait till next Monday, because who's going to work on Thursday? So I'll see y'all in about 2 weeks.
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1: Hey, appreciate it, Ronnie. Tell everybody what's trending in Miami.
5: Thank you, Ricky. Good morning. And here are your Hop 105 headlines. Today, a historic day. It was on this date in 1868, the 14th Amendment to the U.S. Constitution was ratified, granting citizenship and equal protection under the law to anyone born or naturalized in the United States, including formerly enslaved people. Will a rail system expand across Miami-Dade County? A new report says not without higher taxes. Miami-Dade County's ambitious blueprint for expanding rail service countywide no longer looks viable without higher taxes, according to a memo from Mayor Levine Cava, citing cuts in Florida's transit grants, soaring construction costs, and the county's own financial challenges. The SMART plan was started back in 2016, and so far only one project has been completed, and that was the South Dade Busway. Other SMART plans that will have to wait: a rail line to Miami Gardens, trains or express buses to Kendall and Florida International University, a commuter rail between Miami and Aventura, and a metro mover to South Beach. Mayor Levine Cava memo cites a $7.6 billion revenue gap over 20 years in dollars needed to build both and operate six major new transit lines that are currently budgeted for nearly $5 billion to build and $160 million a year to operate based on current budget forecast. Taking place this morning, a free event to empower our youth presented by the Fort Lauderdale Black Police Officers Association, Sergeant at Arms Nina Justice.
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7: Thursday, July the 9th, we are joining six other cities across the country for a National Day of Action. 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
5: Your Hot 5 weather, hot and humid today with a heat advisory. The high expected around 93. Right now, clear skies and 82 degrees. 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
5: Hot 105, we have attorney Shehiwa Jared Gillen, president of the Broward County Black Chamber of Commerce. How are you?
9: I'm good. We're inviting the community out to our election town hall and meet your black elected officials event taking place on Thursday, July 9th at 6 to 8 p.m. at the African American Research Library and Cultural Center.
5: And that is 2650 Northwest Sistrunk Boulevard, 6th Street in Fort Lauderdale.
9: This community event is designed to educate and engage voters while providing residents with direct access to Black elected officials from across Broward. A lot of folks don't understand just how many Black elected officials we have, and this is a wonderful opportunity for them to engage, ask questions. We actually have a formal program that will feature updates from the Broward County Supervisor of Elections, Joe Scott, on election laws, voting changes, and early voting plans. And then we will also have a panel featuring our state legislators, and they will be talking about the property tax ballot initiative along with redistricting. And then we will have a panel featuring two attorneys talking in very great detail about the anti-DEI law that was signed by the governor and how it will impact our cities. It will impact employment, contracts, think government contracts with businesses, as well as events that some of these cities can sponsor.
5: The meeting is taking place this evening. How can we contact you at the Broward County Black Chamber of Commerce?
9: 954-419-6557. 954-419-6557. On our website, BrowardCountyBlackChamberofCommerce.com. We look forward to welcoming not only our panelists, but two of our very own Black Broward County elected officials in Alexandra Davis, as well as Hazel Rogers will be there, Mayor Denise Grant, Mayor Felicia Brunson, Lisa Dunkley, the new chair of the Florida Black Legislative Caucus, Felicia Robinson, and Vice Mayor Eddie Edwards out of Miramar, many more. We will have elected officials from across Broward, so this is our time for our folks to come out, engage, and learn so they can vote in an educated manner to our election town hall and meet your Black elected officials event Thursday, July 9th at the African American Research Library and Cultural Center.
5: President of the Broward County Black Chamber of Commerce, attorney Jehiwa Jared Gillen. Much success this evening.
9: Thank you, Rodney. I appreciate it. Thanks for having me on.
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5: 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All right, now, I had a wonderful time tonight. 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All right.
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4: 6 minutes after the hour, Gary has the tea and the color of the day. What up, Gary?
5: Good morning, Ricky. Good morning to you. It's Thursday, a beautiful day in the neighborhood, and here's what's happening in celebrity news, y'all. Travis Kelce and his new bride, Miss Taylor Swift. We all know they recently tied the knot, honey, in a beautiful multi-million dollar wedding. Well, people are now starting to come out and let us know who all was invited to the wedding, and you know they're saying, because initially they were not talking about, you know, they weren't letting people say who was invited or what happened, but now some of the people are speaking out. And one in particular who was invited to the wedding was Mr. Charles Barkley, y'all. And a lot of people are saying certain things and different things about Charles Barkley because, honey, the sad thing about it was that this man was invited to this multi-million dollar wedding, and he politely, y'all, rejected, honey. Here's what Mr. Barkley had to say.
6: I don't go to weddings, but I did get an invite, and I politely declined because I thought it was going to be a show. And like, I love Travis and Jason, and I've only met Taylor one time, but yeah, I did get an invite, but I said, hey, you know what, that's just too much. I just want to hang out and play golf, and I don't want to dress up and all that other stuff. But I appreciate the invitation. It was pretty special.
5: Isn't that something? He appreciated. Now, they barely had Africans in America at the wedding. They said you could almost count them, honey. And here this man got an invitation and did not go. But a lot of people saying the reason why he didn't go was because now we all remember, y'all know Questlove. Anybody remember Questlove from the Roots?
0: Yeah.
5: Well, Questlove was invited to the wedding as well. And a lot of people saying, honey, they did not know that Questlove was madly in love with this beautiful blue-eyed girlfriend, honey. He brought his white woman to the wedding. Oh, yes, baby. They say he brought her to the wedding. And people saying Charles, the reason why he probably didn't go because he didn't want to have two Negroes with their white women there. So he didn't take his wife.
7: Oh,
5: he,
7: my God.
0: First off, they wouldn't have been the only ones, I'm sure.
5: Well, they might have been on one. There was two that was definitely known, honey. And they're saying, honey, that Charles said, oh, well, let me not go because, Quest got his white woman, and I don't want to bring mine, too. And it ain't Juneteenth. It already passed or whatever.
8: Gosh, so, Gary.
5: But nevertheless, honey, Quest went, and they still talking about his woman. Nobody even knew, honey, who she was. You know, but she's some type of, every time an African-American man dates a woman of non-color, she's either a supermodel or she's an influencer or she's this and that and the other, honey. But nevertheless, honey, she getting all his damn money, and you know, but hey, but it's neither
8: Gary,
5: here nor there.
8: She could possibly have money of her own, Gary.
5: She could have money of her own, Brad, but guess what? We don't know her. We know him. So that means we know his money.
8: Okay, love is love, Gary.
5: You sure is
8: What if
5: love,
8: you
5: honey?
8: Fell in love with a white man? What if a white man was the best thing that's ever happened to you? How would you feel?
5: I would not be. I would say, could you please show me to one of your help? But no, I just wouldn't do this. So.
8: Oh, my God.
0: Gary, I'm looking. The only person I see is like a black girl named Grace. That's not his same girlfriend they broke up.
5: Whose?
0: Questlove.
5: No, babe, he was there with Miss Lauren Kay, honey. They say she's the internet, honey, sensation.
0: Oh.
5: And, honey, she's all this and that and the other, honey. Now, she had a cute dress on and what have you and stuff, though. But I liked her dress.
0: Okay.
5: But, you know, I guess, you know, this is what you do, honey. So his mama took all that money and time to invite him to the wedding, and he did not go, honey. That's sad, but never. Congratulations to Taylor, honey. And congratulations to all the men who brought their beautiful, exotical, complexion-featured women, as they're calling them, to the wedding. Congratulations, Quest. All right, moving on. In other celebrity news, y'all, oh, my God, y'all, this is so touching. The White House, his ex-wife, oh, I feel bad for her. She's claiming, y'all, that he used legal moves, honey, to harass and humiliate her. Now, Miss Amy Luciani, she's accused, y'all, her estranged husband, Dwight Howard, of prolonging, now listen to this, prolonging their divorce and driving up her legal bills. Now, in a response filed in Georgia the other day, Ms. Luciana, which her real name is Amber Rose Howard, she alleged, y'all, that the retired NBA star sought a protective order earlier, honey, this year, y'all, to harass and humiliate her, honey, after their separation. Now, Ms. Luciana, she's 36. She claimed, y'all, the filing was made for the mere purpose of annoying, harassing, and causing unnecessary delay in the matter. She also alleged, y'all, that Dwight, honey, knew that their income disparity, honey, would leave her facing additional attorney fees and litigation costs. Now, Howard reportedly withdrew the protective order back in April. Now, Ms. Luciana, honey, has denied the allegations, honey, in his original petition and is asking the court, y'all, to dismiss or deny, y'all, the petition and order Howard to cover her related expenses. And which he should. That woman ain't got no money, Ricky. He's a millionaire. He should pay her legal bills as well as get her what she needs, you know, during the divorce or whatever, because she loved him, she said, initially and stuff. But they said, you know, love nowadays, I don't know what's happening with love, because is anybody still, oh, but Brad, because just, is anybody still in love? But Brad, you are. So, but nevertheless.
8: And Rocky and Crystal.
0: I'm in love.
5: Oh, y'all
1: in love?
5: Oh, y'all in love?
8: Yeah.
5: Oh, ain't nobody told me nothing.
7: What?
5: Ricky, did you get the memo?
0: Wow.
5: Got divorced. Did you get the memo that they was in love? All these people just said they were in love?
7: Oh, I didn't know.
5: Me neither, Ricky. I didn't know.
0: Don't get pulled in, Ricky.
8: You didn't know Alfredis was in love with her husband?
5: No, I didn't know she was in love. I know she talk about him.
7: So
5: you
7: think
5: we
7: all just
5: married
7: for no
0: reason?
7: She in love. No.
0: Ricky's been out with me and my husband.
7: Because that damn macaroni and cheese that she made for Thanksgiving for her family, that's love. You don't make that kind of macaroni and cheese and not like somebody. When you don't like somebody, you make the box cheese and macaroni.
0: Yes.
7: The after school meal snack for kids. But when you put an egg in there, yeah, she in love with him.
5: What?
7: And they said that macaroni and cheese was good as hell.
0: Yes.
5: Really?
7: And Alfreda's half white for somebody.
0: No, I'm not.
5: No, her
0: I'm
5: husband
0: not.
5: Is white, honey. So that's why we don't know the macaroni and cheese was good
0: I'm
5: or not because
0: halfway.
5: He don't know good macaroni
7: but
5: cheese.
7: But white people ain't never had no macaroni and cheese with no seasoning in it.
5: Exactly. So we don't know if he
7: yeah,
5: really
7: she put some Cajun seasoning in there and a little bit of garlic and onion powder.
0: Thank
5: yes,
7: that macaroni
5: like
7: and cheese was
5: that?
7: Hidden.
5: Yeah,
7: did you not win at Thanksgiving?
0: Oh, I was the winner. I was the
7: yeah.
0: star.
7: And your husband loved on you harder when you had that good macaroni and cheese.
0: Probably, yeah. I would say so.
7: Yeah, took her to the mall and bought her pocketbook, took her to the guest store and bought her a brand new purse.
5: And I saw her with that G purse. That's what that was. Okay, girl.
0: Y'all are not
7: I'm just
0: nice.
7: Joking.
0: Y'all
5: no, you're
0: not.
5: Not.
0: Nice.
5: No, you're not.
1: Yeah, nice
5: not.
1: Guest purse is almost $90 while y'all playing.
5: Oh, my God. Well, congratulations.
7: Well, I be getting stuff out of the guest store. You crazy? I'm nobody finna go to the can't nobody afford name of Marcus. You crazy?
5: Ricky, this is the honest truth. Somebody texted me and told me they saw one of the shirts you had on and they knew where you got it from one of those
7: Amazon.
5: No, yeah, Amazon. They said he got it.
7: Yeah.
5: Oh, my God.
7: I got all of them. I wear them on the podcast.
5: That's what they said. I mean, there's nothing wrong with that.
7: So what am I supposed to go to? Neiman Marcus pay $300 for a shirt just to wear it on the podcast when the shirt is $35 on Amazon and it looked just as good as the shirt that cost $300? Oh, are you crazy? Because that's how you keep money. You keep money by saving money.
5: Yeah.
7: Who am I trying to impress with a $300 shirt on and I'm just sitting on the podcast asking questions? It matched the jeans and the hat. Yeah, everybody got them damn shirts. Yeah. Everybody. I'm not ashamed of that.
5: No,
7: I'm on a budget. I'm on a fixed income like everybody else.
5: Baby, I said, oh, my God, they could clock his clothes.
7: Let them clock whatever they want to clock and say what they want to say. But guess what? That bank account going to always be nice because I know how to save money.
5: My Lord.
7: And guess what? And Popeyes be having that $5 box on
5: Thursdays.
7: Oh, yeah,
5: Thursdays. Now I do that,
7: and
5: honey.
7: I will be
5: that's
7: going to Popeyes
5: pieces.
7: Today.
5: Oh, yeah.
7: Because that $5.99 box on Thursday, you can't even get
5: mm-hmm.
7: off that exit indicator to get to that damn Popeyes on Thursday.
5: Yeah.
7: Whatever. Ain't nobody sitting up there. We have steak and lobster. I can't afford that.
5: Oh,
7: I'm on the
5: Brad, do you
7: too.
5: Agree with that, what he's talking about?
7: Hell yeah.
8: Sure.
7: Yeah, you better hit that damn boy. Save that damn money. Ain't nobody got no time to be spending.
8: I do like
7: money.
8: Neiman Marcus though. But.
5: Nah,
7: I mean, I like it.
5: Honey, let him
7: if I got a big award show or something like that, but I can't wear that stuff every day.
5: Baby, this girl say, "Honey, Ricky be wearing that stuff off of Shine."
7: Yeah.
5: I'm like, hold on.
8: Off of who?
7: Off of Amazon. The company starts with an O. What's them shirts that start with an O? Off of Amazon, they be coming up on your timeline. I just click on there and just order them.
5: Not Ocean Pacific, huh?
7: It might be.
0: OP?
7: But see, when I took your ass to Zara, you done went crazy.
5: Well, when I took you to Zara,
7: you had your nose turned up at first, right? Now all your videos with your drip, half of that stuff is from Zara. Sha la la, sha la la la la.
5: And I didn't say it did, y'all. There you go. Sha la la is right. And I admit it. Just the other day, I said, I remember I used to look down on it because I didn't know it. But now
7: we are on a fixed income, and I'm going to the Dollar Tree when I get off work. You're damn right.
5: Lord, honey. Yep. Do they sell a little golf out?
7: Man, Donald Trump got this economy messed up so bad. You better go to the Dollar Tree and get you some cummin and clean out that bathtub.
5: Yes, Lord. And you know, it ain't even cummin.
7: Gary, I bought some bacon out of the Dollar Tree and my neck went turn. Come on.
5: The Kelowna Day is one of my favorite. My Kelowna Day, y'all, is Rat Tail. On the high end, you say Rat Tail, and on the low end, you say Beautiful Pink. That's your Kelowna for the day. Okay, I ain't went that far, honey.
7: All right, y'all, give it up for Gary with a T, y'all. Oh, man, we're going to be talking about something controversial. Up next, Ricky Smiley Morning Show, 16 after the hour.

0: 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We sail October the 26th out of Miami. 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Alfreda, what you got coming up?
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4: 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On the roadways, got a disabled vehicle. This is I-75. This is northbound right at Miami Gardens Drive. And then we have the off-ramp, an accident blocking the right lane, 95 northbound. This is the off-ramp at Northwest 79th Street there. 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
5: All right, y'all. 28 minutes after the hour, y'all. Listen, now we tried to, you know, I'm not one for, because it's all over social media. This is part of our job. We have to talk about it. I don't like kicking nobody while they down, because everybody have their days. And if you

0: haven't had your day, just keep living. And Big Tigger is a friend, and I've been knowing him for years. We worked at BET together, and I do this with regret, because one thing I don't do on this morning show and on my podcast, man, I'm just not going to go viral, because I'm just not going to make nobody uncomfortable. I don't like to do stuff that's really, really, really uncomfortable unless I'm addressing racism, where I need to make people uncomfortable to let them know how black people are being treated or whatever. However, our veteran radio and television host Big Tigger is reportedly currently stepping away from his show as he fights pending legal charges.
1: Right, Ricky. He was reportedly arrested last month for aggravated battery and third-degree cruelty to children following an alleged physical altercation with his wife, Alicia Brown, at their home in May. Now, this alleged incident was captured on home security cameras, and Tigger has posted a $10,000 bond. He also released a statement on Instagram denying all allegations. He also announced that he was stepping away from the microphone to focus on his family and his legal defense.
2: Yeah, Alfredis, and the case doesn't stop there. Tigger's wife, Alicia Brown, was recently arrested during a traffic stop on I-85 in North Georgia. She was wanted on kidnapping-related warrants in Maryland from a previous custody dispute. Now, allegedly, she hid her daughter, Aaliyah Brown, from her previous partner back in May of 2019 following a custody dispute. Maryland officials have confirmed that they intend to extradite her from Georgia to face the kidnapping charges.
0: That's a lot. Now, when you're facing kidnapping charges, that's something else right there.
2: Man.
0: That's a high bond. And if you had an arrest warrant and you skipped town back in 2019, I don't know if you're going to even get a bond. And this has got to be devastating. So this morning we have licensed therapist Spirit here to break down this situation and to speak about toxic relationships. Maybe we all can learn something from this, and we're not coming from a place of judgment. This is in the news, and we just reporting and having a discussion. Maybe we could get something positive out of it, and maybe get some people to leave toxic situations. And let me just say for the record, before everybody start digging, I've been in this same situation, the big Tigger. The only difference was I wasn't trying to get no cell phone back or whatever. We was fighting, and I'm a different person now. And I lost my cool in a situation where I walked up on something and seen a person in my space that shouldn't have been there, and I lost it, and I did what I did, and I apologize for it, but I don't care about that, because don't nobody on this earth have a heaven or hell to put me in or put Tigger in or put nobody else in. We have all fallen short or whatever, so we're not coming from a place of judgment. We actually praying for him, praying for that lady, praying for those kids.
1: Hey, you know, Ricky, speaking of the kid, I did a deep dive because I'm like, where is this child?
0: Yeah.
1: And that's one of the biggest unanswered questions. Where is it? As of the latest reporting, authorities have not announced that she's been found. And now, I hope this is wrong, but I'm doing, you know, I keep doing deep
0: searches.
1: Well,
0: what will happen is, if she know where that child is, they're not going to let her out of jail until she let the courts know the location of that child. That's what they normally do. Or whatever, they'll let you sit there. If you want to get out, you need to tell us where this child is and reconnect this child with the father or whatever. And it started when she put that picture on social media.
2: That's right. She shouldn't have posted.
0: She should not have posted that. And then when people started digging and bringing up the past about that missing child, and then the situation where she left the baby in the car while she went inside of the casino to gamble.
2: Right.
0: That was another thing. And all of this stuff, it just gives it does something, you know, not showing good character, Brett, you know.
1: Yeah. This is crazy.
0: Yeah.
1: The National Center for Missing and Exploited Children say that child is still missing. What in the world? She's like 18 now.
2: But why is it just now getting...
1: Right.
2: Why are they just now talking about the child? Have they not still been looking for this child?
1: And did Tigger... Like, I wonder if she hid having this child from Tigger. These are just questions, I'm sure everybody else has these questions, too. This is a bigger case than we ever thought.
0: I ain't never seen nothing like this, because usually it's just a domestic violence situation and what happened between the domestic violence or... And it just goes away. But this just has so many layers to it, you don't even know what angle to tackle it from. Some people watch toxic relationships and say things like, why didn't they just leave? But what are we missing about how these type of relationships actually affect somebody's ability to walk away? You know, and we want to know, why do so many intelligent, successful, and competent people find themselves staying in unhealthy or toxic relationships? So, Alfreda, you have a two-part question.
1: Yeah, I do.
0: Spirit, good morning. Happy to have you.
3: Yeah, so I'm like, let me
1: so
3: bring
1: much.
3: Spirit
1: Wait
3: off.
1: In the world. So much.
4: Listen, I'm listening to you guys attempt to unpack it all, and you guys see it as complex, and as a therapist, what I just see is a pattern of behavior. And none of it surprises me. It just shows a history, and it shows how you continue to repeat cycles until you get the help that you need to break them.
1: Wow. Now, you know, I know all of us. I mean, I speak for myself. Everybody's been in a toxic relationship. It is what it is. But
4: I wouldn't say everybody now. See,
1: well, they're
4: that's
1: lucky.
4: Part of the problem too. and they are, it's not that they're lucky. It's that they have been able to choose and recognize options. And this is part of the reason why I'm saying this, that's important, is because when we normalize it, that's part of what allows people to stay. Because they think everybody goes through this. This is just the norm. Do I stay in this marriage? Because this is what marriages look like. Do I stay with this person? Because the next one is going to be exactly the same thing. So if we're going to have change, we have to let people know that change is possible.
1: Right. Well, that brings up actually what my question is. Can somebody be in an abusive relationship and not really even realize it because we have normalized it, as you just said? But maybe you can give us some examples of what abusive relationships can feel like. Maybe they don't look like they're abusive to us, but what might they feel like?
4: Oh, if you are not thriving in a relationship, if you are surviving, if you are enduring, if it is not growing you mentally, spiritually, psychologically, sexually, all the lees, right? If there is anything that you have to justify, if you are praying that the relationship gets better than what it is, then I'm telling you that you are currently in the worst relationship that you will ever be in for the rest of your life if you can choose better.
0: Wow. Boy, the morning toxic people that wake up out of their sleep to text something crazy. And boy, at this age right here, I don't care if it's kids, family members. When I tell you, I had to go get surgery on my thumb for blocking people. When I tell you, I'll hit that damn block button so quick and never speak to you another day in my life, and won't come to your funeral if you die. And if you die, you die. If I die, I die. But I'm gonna protect my peace at all costs.
4: Well, and whatever. I'm glad you mentioned the text messages, Ricky, because abuse, you know, when we think about abuse, everyone thinks about physical abuse. And it is important for us to talk about that, because 1 in 3 women and 1 in 5 men will experience some form of physical abuse by an intimate partner in their lifetime. And that number is too high. 20,000. Okay, let's go.
0: I want you to pick up right there at 20,000. What? Okay. We're going to be talking about 20,000. What she was finna say. Huh? So that means you can't change the station, baby. It's the Ricky Smiley Morning Show. More of this coming up next.
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0: All right, Rodney, good morning. How's our traffic situation in the 305 and 954?
6: Hey, Ricky, good Thursday already. Yes, this ninth day of July 2026, 8:37, 23 minutes away from 9 a.m. A little bit busy out there on the roadways. We got an accident in the center lane. This is the Palmetto Expressway southbound before you get to US 27 in Miami-Dade County. Also, a disabled vehicle right lane, I-75 northbound, a little bit after Miami Gardens Drive. That's a look at traffic. 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Happy birthday to Judith Lewis, Asia McMillan, and Ladybug. Tavares and Ricky.
0: People are acting like fools driving in Miami right now, especially on 95. Here's 7 News with our top local stories. 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
7: Hey, good morning to everyone listening here on Hot 105. I'm 7 News anchor Tavares Jones, and here's what's making headlines on this Thursday morning, July 9th. Starting out in Miami-Dade, where North Miami Beach police captain is now out of jail. 40-year-old Jose Maya was arrested and accused of recording his adult stepdaughter while she was in the shower. He faces felony video voyeurism charges and has since been relieved of duty pending the outcome of the investigation. And now to Broward, where a second victim has died after coming under fire in Miramar in a triple shooting. Police say a white white car pulled up alongside a Lamborghini early Sunday morning near Southwest 27th Court and Sunshine Boulevard. Someone in that car shot at the SUV and then took off. The second victim, identified as Arthur Johnson, is the cousin of social media influencer Brianna Johnson, who also died. The third victim remains in the hospital this morning in critical condition, and no arrests have been made. If you know anything about this incident, you're urged to call Broward Crime Stoppers. In other news, today the Miami-Dade Supervisor of Elections will start sending out vote-by-mail ballots for the August 18th primary election. If you live in Miami-Dade but have not requested a mail-in ballot and still need one, the deadline to request it is August 6th, and the last day to register to vote in the primary election is on July 20th. Also this morning, in case you have not felt it, the extreme heat is back. For the third straight day this week, the National Weather Service has issued a heat advisory for South Florida. Today's advisory is in effect from 11 a.m. until 7 p.m. and covers Miami-Dade, Broward, and Palm Beach counties. I'm Tavares Jones. 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
8: All right, y'all, Rick's Mountain Morning Show. Hey, 15 before the top of the hour, we're talking about the big ticket situation and toxic relationships with licensed therapist Spirit. Hit us up if you have any questions or comments or you need any type of help, or if you are a man or a woman that's in a toxic relationship and you feel like you need some guidance so you won't get in trouble or die or anything like that, something happened to you, man or woman, hit us up at 866-9-RICKY. Now, Spirit, before the break, you were sharing some good information with us. Now, what are you saying about 20,000?
9: And I said 20,000, but I was going to say 20,800 is the number of calls daily that National Domestic Violence Hotlines receive, Ricky.
8: Now, what makes a relationship toxic? What is your definition of toxic?
9: It's complicated and layered, Ricky, but the easiest way to say it is if that person is not bringing out the best in you, if you are shrinking, if you are finding that you are less than, if you are having to justify behavior that does not make you feel good, if you are being depleted, if you are being harmed, if you are a shell of yourself because of a relationship, or if you are worried about what happens to you or to that person or to your children or to your pets or to your family members or to your friends, if you decide to leave, it is an unhealthy situation.
10: So that almost kind of answer my question, because the question is, why so many intelligent, successful, and confident people spirit find themselves staying in healthy, or should I say unhealthy, or toxic relationships?
9: Oh, because it doesn't start off that way. And one of the things that I have to explain to victims of abuse, male and female, and non-binary folks alike, is if you are waiting until you no longer love that person, that moment may never come. So that cannot be the measure.
8: Wow.
9: And most people think, I will leave if ever they abuse me. I will leave if somebody puts their hands on me. You know, the neck start rolling, the hands start clapping, I wish some would, and all of those things. But the love that you have for that person does not change in that moment. And right. So that's a very confusing thing for a lot of people. And then they feel embarrassed, they feel ashamed, they feel guilty. They start to think about, well, what did I do wrong in the situation? Maybe if I just do something different, then they will do something different. Mm-hmm. And most people don't understand that there is a cycle of abuse. There is a pattern of abuse. And most abuse victims don't just experience it one time, and they don't just experience it in one relationship. So it becomes a very familiar thing to them, even if they don't like it.
8: Being grown, Brett, when somebody say, hey, all right, Brett, me and you in a relationship, okay, we've had some, if Brett said to me, you know, when we were at dinner, when you said this to me, it bothered
11: me.
8: And it really hurt me to my core. Mm-hmm. Brett, that will tear my soul down. Like, and I'm trying to figure in my mind, how can I correct this?
11: Exactly. That's the same thing I'm thinking. Exactly.
8: But the minute your ass start clapping, I'm looking around like ain't nobody
11: that's
8: else
11: the problem.
8: With, like, clapping and getting
11: it's
8: loud.
11: Like trust issues.
8: You can't hear it. You can't hear what the person is saying, because I'm looking at your hands wondering why you're clapping.
11: And making you mad.
8: and it's making me mad, and it's making me tune out to what you're really saying.
11: Exactly.
8: Because you can't control your emotions and be calm. Because if a woman tell you, hey, you made me feel this way, or whatever, I'm sitting up here while she telling me this stuff, I'm like, okay, let me see. How can I send flowers to this address, and how can
11: what
8: I fix
11: what can I
8: this?
11: Do to fix it? Exactly.
8: I fix it and them not do this again. And she said in a calm way, and she said that with her hands still and her legs crossed and looking through you and looking at your soul.
11: Sincerely. Without all that extra. Yes.
8: Oh, my God. It'll tear your soul up, and then get quiet on your ass and not really takes you back.
11: Right.
8: Man, please.
9: But that's because you guys are healthy and you don't understand the way maybe that unhealthy relationships work. Like right. when a couple starts to fight, they don't intend to be in that situation. It escalates because they don't have control of their emotions. They don't know what to do and how to channel that anger properly. So when they begin to fight, it's just here we go again. And I'm going to match your energy and I'm going to meet you where you are because we're familiar with each other. Lord and then you have to understand that you have people who stay for a variety of different reasons. The scripture says that we cannot get divorced. We're the black power couple and everybody right. is rooting for us. You know, I'm a judge, I'm a teacher, I'm a professional, so I can't have everybody know that I'm going through divorce. I don't want this person humiliating me. I don't want to lose my family. I don't want to lose my money. I don't have anywhere to go. My family, we've been family. I'm married into this family. I'm going to lose everybody when I leave them. They're not worth it. I'm going to lose my pets. I'm going to lose my children half of the time or more if I leave this person or if this person leaves me.
8: So I'd rather be in a loft with an air mattress in the middle of a loft with echoes coming off the wall because I don't have no furniture. But I have peace.
9: Right. But you might be able to afford the loft. You might be able to afford the air mattress. You might have credit and be able to get into the loft. You might have transportation that lets you go there. You might be able to eat or turn on the electricity when you're there. It's so layered, Ricky. It is not just that easy. So when we tell people just leave, there are a million reasons why they can't or won't. Right. And the hope that the person is going to change, the belief, they love me enough, they're going to get help. Most people want to be together and figure out how to make it work. They just haven't healed the wounds that they need to and know how to navigate conflict without being abusive or being controlling.
11: But Spirit, you got to come in the game and you have to trust your person. You and your person have to have that trust. Because when I saw the thing with the phone, apparently there was no trust because me and my wife, we both have each other's phone codes. It ain't nothing she can't see. It ain't I can't see in hers. Like, your person should not feel like they can't look at your phone because it kind of makes it seem like you're hiding something.
9: Brett, I'm with you. Me and my husband use ours interchangeably. I don't know, you know, but most people will come to me and say, that's my privacy. We don't play that, right?
11: That people know, because then it's like, what do you have to hide?
9: Well, but for some people, it's not about hiding. For some people, it's about, I need my autonomy and independence. And when the trust is broken, so when you start talking about you have to be able to trust your person, most people don't even trust themselves. And there are histories of pain. There are histories of abuse. So we come in wounded.
8: Now, I got a couple of pictures of some bougies that look like two stone mountains in my phone. I don't want you to see that.
9: If your woman is okay with it, then you know.
8: Two stone mountains, you heard me, with people hiking up it.
0: Mr. Smiley. 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
9: Ricky, that's Spirit.
8: Can we bring you on the other side? Can we continue this conversation?
9: I'm here. Let's go.
8: Oh, my Lord. You're going to my phone. You don't want to see this. More Ricky Smiley Morning Show coming up.
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2: Thank you, Ricky. Good morning. And here are your Hot 105 headlines. Will a rail system expand across Miami-Dade County? A new report says not without higher taxes. Miami-Dade County's ambitious blueprint for expanding rail service countywide no longer looks viable without higher taxes, according to a memo from Mayor Levine Cava, citing cuts in Florida's transit grants, soaring construction costs, and the county's own financial challenges. The SMART plan was started back in 2016, and so far only one project has been completed, and that was the South Dade Busway. Other SMART plans that will have to wait: a rail line to Miami Gardens, trains or express buses to Kendall and Florida International University, a commuter rail between Miami and Aventura, and a metro mover to South Beach. Parkland paid $850,000 more than two decades ago to help build an elementary school that never opened. Now, there's a question about whether the city will get the money back following the $14 million sale of the property by Broward County Public Schools. Last month, Broward Health bought the property to build an outpatient facility, and Parkland officials want their $850,000 back. But school district administrators told the Broward County school members at a recent meeting that the resolution passed by Parkland contained no provision for the district to repay the city if the property is sold. The district would only have to repay the money if the 10.4-acre parcel of property at 7625 University Drive was never acquired in the first place. The district bought the property in 2006 for $5.9 million, with $850,000 coming from Parkland and the rest coming from the school district. JetBlue is seeking to reach a total of 30 gates as well as space once used by Spirit Airlines as it expands its presence at the Fort Lauderdale-Hollywood International Airport. The U.S.-based carrier has considered Fort Lauderdale to be one of the six U.S. focus cities where the carrier believes it can attract the most customers and make a profit in doing so. JetBlue has 130 flights daily out of Fort Lauderdale-Hollywood International Airport and operates out of Terminal 3. The Waldorf Astoria is coming to Miami Beach. The W South Beach Hotel will become the Waldorf Astoria, managed by Hilton, following a building-wide renovation now in the planning stages, and a more extravagant hotel at 2201 Collins Avenue is expected to open in the winter of 2027. Taking place this afternoon, part of a rally in response to the U.S. Supreme Court's decision about TPS. From Sant La, Executive Director Tamara LaBruce.
3: Thursday, July the 9th, we are joining six other cities across the country for a National Day of Action. On Thursday, July 9th at 5:30 at the Little Haiti Cultural Complex, 512 Northeast 59th Terrace, Miami, Florida. Come and stand in solidarity with us. This is not just an immigrant issue. It's a human rights issue. We know that our community is afraid, which is why it's particularly important to have other folks who are not impacted stand for them. Phone number at Sant La is 305-573-4871.
2: Your Hot 105 weather: hot, humid, with a heat advisory today with the high expected around 93. Right now we have clear skies and 84 degrees. Those are your Hot 105 headlines.
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0: Hot 105, we have the president and CEO of the Miami-Dade Chamber of Commerce, G. Eric Knowles. How are you?
9: Rodney, when I have an opportunity to speak to you, it's always a better day.
0: And the respect is mutual. You have one of your annual events taking place this weekend geared toward women.
9: This weekend, we have what's called the Little Black Dress and Pearls. It's our Women's Business Council, led by Linda Harris, Misty Brown, my good friend Connie Kennard, who is the chairwoman of the chamber right now. And our theme is Let's Talk About Wisdom and Wealth. And it's happening this Saturday, July 11th at 11 a.m. until 2 p.m. at Lowe's Miami Beach. The address there is 1601 Collins Avenue. So this will be the first time we're on Miami Beach having this amazing event. It's about our 10th year having it. Tickets are still available. Tables are still available. Sponsorship is still available. We are honoring that we have what we call the Carol Ann Taylor Quiet Storm Award. And the president and CEO of TED C is Carol A. Gardner David. She's been running that organization for many years. And the president and co-founder of The Nice Crowd, Nicole Friday, will be our keynote speaker on that weekend, which is this Saturday.
10: Cole Friday, who happens to be a part of the Black Film Festival. She and her husband started that, Jeff Friday. She also has a nonprofit called The Nice Crowd. The event will take place from 11 a.m. to 2 p.m. this Saturday. And ladies, come and be seen. Come and network. Come and make connections. Wear your little black dress. Wear your pearls. Sharp pumps that you're wearing. Come out and connect. And as I always say, connect the dots.
0: How can we contact the chamber?
10: 305-751-8648. 305-751-8648. Little Black Dress and Pearls this Saturday at the Lowe's Miami Beach.
0: G. Eric Knowles, president and CEO of the Miami-Dade Chamber of Commerce. It's the annual Little Black Dress and Pearls Saturday at the Lowe's on Miami Beach. Much success.
10: Rodney, it's a great opportunity for women and men. We're inviting men as well to come out and enjoy an afternoon talking about women, wisdom, and wealth. 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
3: Turn it up! All right, y'all, Ricky Smiley Morning Show. Hey, it's so much, man. Listen, we can sit here and we can have a conversation about this all day. Is there a 1-800 number? Anybody going through a toxic relationship or a domestic violence or needs some help? Is there a number that they could? Let me look it up. Right.
4: Just Google, you know it. What, Ricky? We don't even got to do a whole 800 number. They can remember 988.
3: Okay.
4: Just 988. That is a national mental health resource hotline. And I tell folks, it doesn't have to be an emergency for you to use it. But if you are experiencing or somebody that you love is experiencing a mental health crisis, then you can dial 988 instead of 911, and you will get access to mental health providers, social workers, those folks who can give you resources locally for wherever you are in this country.
3: And I'm going to tell you something. If you have to hit 988, you might want to start with that block button. Because if anybody wake up and start texting you long, crazy text messages while you at work, disturbing your peace, disturbing how you feel, don't have no idea what you're dealing with or going through, man or woman, you can temporarily block people just to create space for yourself until you feel like you can deal with it, if you feel overwhelmed. Because you don't want to ever lose your job, lose your family, get yourself put in jail, get killed, kill somebody, get mad enough to do something to somebody, mess up your life. Or whatever, you know, just protect your peace. And if anything don't feel right and don't feel comfortable and don't feel good, got you having anxiety all day, feeling depressed and all that kind of stuff, that is not the relationship or a situation that you want to be in. Am I okay with saying that, Spirit?
4: Oh, you absolutely are. And Ricky, what a lot of people don't realize is roughly 60% of domestic violence victims do lose their jobs at some point due to reasons stemming from abuse. So I encourage even employers to recognize and do something about conversations and about care and about mental health access and resources, because you're talking about 8 million days of paid work lost each year just due to domestic violence. It costs us $8.3 billion annually. So for those folks who don't care about the emotional toll that it's taken on our communities, if all you care about is the dollars, there's some real incentive for you there, unfortunately.
3: Yes, Spirit, thank you so much for joining us this morning. And y'all make sure if you're going through anything, you can just hit 988 and keep that locked in your phone. Spirit, let everybody know real quick how they can follow you on social media.
4: Listen, they can find me at Talk to Spirit everywhere. The number is 866-36-T2SBH if they need me. And we got, listen, Ricky, pro bono services, sliding fee scale services. We can help you. So if you or somebody that you love, or you as a couple is going through something that doesn't feel right, or you've been dealing with it for a long time and every relationship just finds you in the same place, today is your day to do something different. And we got you.
3: Yeah, I want to apologize for the Stone Mountain joke, Brad. I feel like it was inappropriate. It was a good joke at a bad time.
5: It was, sir.
3: I want to apologize for that.
5: Appreciate
6: it. Too. So nice.
5: Thank you.
3: I was finna say something else, but I ain't gonna do
4: it. See, I was waiting. I was praying in that moment. I was silent because I was praying. I was like, please let him hold it together. Yes. And just recognize, for anybody out there who recognizes you are going through something, whether it's an emotional abuse, financial abuse, physical abuse, I don't care, technological abuse, there are so many ways. Educate yourself on it and recognize there is no shame. There is no judgment.
3: None.
4: Only people who love you and want to help you thrive and see you do better. So please do not sit in silence and suffer. Please do not sit. I am talking to you. You know I'm talking to you. Please do not sit in silence and suffer. We love you and we want to cover you.
3: You know, we're going to name you Holy Spirit. That was, and thank you for everything
4: that you're
3: doing.
4: I'm just telling you, Ricky.
3: And thank you for helping my family through. Oh, my God, Spirit, you have done so much for me personally. I just want to say thank you to you and thank you for everything you do. Can't even get you on the phone now because you'd be so booked helping so many people.
4: I'm
3: just hoping
4: best.
3: That you're taking the time. As a matter of fact, cut the music. You know what we're going to do? Man. Know what I'm going to do for you? Know what
4: it
3: I'm
4: ain't
3: do for
4: booties
3: you?
4: In Stone Mountain, is it?
3: No. See, there you go. I'm gonna send you and your husband out for a nice spa day. Brett is gonna set
4: what?
3: It up. Yes, ma'am. Brett.
6: Yes, Brett, sir.
3: We're going to send Spirit and her husband out for a spa day because you helped so many people for so many years. We would like to pour into you and everything that you did for me and my son Brandon and my family when Brandon passed away. On behalf of the morning show, you are a real one. And you done got in my face. You done got in me and Brandon's face and cussed us out when we needed to be cussed out. And you done gave us good correction that we love and appreciate. And we're going to send you and your husband out on the spot. And Brett, I know I owe you money for the shoes. I just thought about that. I'm going to pay you. I'm going to cash app you right
1: now. Man, you ain't even got the shoes yet. The shoes are still in my trunk.
3: Okay, I'm going to pay you for the shoes. But I'm going to cash app you for this, Brett.
1: You know
3: Brett.
1: You'll never cash app nobody. Ask Gary.
2: Oh, he cash apps on it. I stand
3: now y'all going to turn this into something about that?
6: Listen, don't lose my gift certificate in the process. Baby, we going to the spa. Let's go.
2: You know, you got to get your stuff now, though, because he will forget.
6: Everybody heard him. Everybody heard him. Drop yo, you heard him on my Instagram, on my IG. Okay, talk to number two, Spirit. Come on.
3: Spirit, I love you, y'all. You and your husband will be going to a spa day on behalf of the Ricky Smiley Morning Show. Brett, I'm going to cash app you right now. All right, y'all. 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
7: Into

0: A major legal challenge is underway in the Carmelo Anthony murder case. Anthony's new legal team is pushing for a new trial, and they want the judge thrown off the appeal entirely. Anthony got 35 years behind bars for the murder of 17-year-old Austin Metcalf at a Frisco, Texas track meet last year. His defense team says his constitutional rights were trampled when access to the courtroom was restricted, and they're calling out the judge, John Roach, for stepping out of line by going to reporters and defending the guilty verdict himself. In other news, where is Mitch McConnell? Some Republican lawmakers say they've spoken with him recently, but Kentucky Governor Andy Beshear wants receipts. McConnell was found unconscious at his D.C. home last month due to a possible heart attack, and Beshear sent a letter to McConnell's office requesting an update on his health status. So here's why people care so much. Unlike the president, there's no constitutional process to declare a senator unfit. Unless McConnell actually resigns, he dies, or is expelled, he remains Kentucky's senator even if he's not voting. Now, here's what's ironic. Kentucky Republicans spent years changing the law to make sure Democratic Governor Andy Beshear couldn't simply appoint a replacement if a Republican senator left office. First, they restricted his choices. Then they took away his appointment power altogether in favor of a special election. Well, how about now? Those very laws that Republicans fought so hard for could come back and bite them in the butt. Rock T is out, so I've got a quick look at sports. Cavs fans, grab your jerseys because Cleveland just made a giant statement. Donovan Mitchell is locked in for 4 more years at $273 million. And now the big question floating around the league is, does keeping him in town make the Cavs a more tempting landing spot for LeBron James? Only time will tell. And the USA is out, but still, the World Cup quarterfinals are underway. France and Morocco open things up today in New England. It's a rematch of their 2022 semifinal. For info on these stories and more, go to RickySmileyMorningShow.com. Brad's up with a hot spot.
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2: Drop it like it's hot. Drop it like it's hot.
3: So hot
4: and that's hot.
5: You can catch me at the hot spot.
6: It's the B-R-A.

Okay, Brad, I got the hot spot for Brad. I'm okay. TJ. Congratulations to Ginuwine on his engagement. He recently popped the question to Jeanette Escarton. Now, she's a 28-year-old realtor in Miami. Ginuwine proposed in Washington, D.C. a couple of weeks ago, and she said yes. Now, the couple met in South Florida 2 years ago. Ginuwine is 55 years old, and he has stayed quiet about his love life in recent years, making the engagement a surprise for many fans. Now, Ginuwine was once married to the rapper Soleil. They got married back in 2003 before divorcing back in 2015 after more than a decade together. Despite their split, they remained on good terms and successfully have co-parented their blended family. As for wedding bells for Ginuwine and his new fiance, the couple has not yet announced their big date. So congratulations once again going out to Ginuwine and his new fiance. Also, Chris Brown, you know, he's out on tour with Usher, that R&B tour. As you all may know by now, the R&B tour is in full effect. This is Usher and Chris Brown's first time ever co-headlining a stadium tour together. So far, they have built

0: have hit 4 different cities, including Denver, Minneapolis, Detroit, Cleveland, and one of his fans asked him to make a video requesting that she get the day off of work and for the next day after she attended the show. Check out how it went down.
1: Hey, she came to the concert, and she was exemplary. So could she could get a day off? Just send a substitute in there. Just sub it in there.
2: That's not cute, honey.
0: What's not
3: what?
0: Cute?
2: No, you missing days like that, having somebody to beg for you to miss a day. If you go to the concert, you know what time it ends at 10. You need to be at home for 10:30 to get up for work at 5. So, honey, that's not a good look. That's not setting a good example for kids that's coming behind her that needs to work and do their job effectively.
0: Chris Brown also said he won't. If you in a relationship, don't be coming up on the stage. He don't want to take you down with women in relationships anymore.
4: And it's been good. He gets crazy on stage. Man. I mean, it's like, you kiss somebody like that who you don't know.
5: It's kind of over the top.
4: That's like, don't put your mouth on my mouth. Corner. That's gross.
6: But just because you don't know him,
4: start tongue kissing somebody you don't know up from the audience, so, Ricky.
6: So you tongue kissing somebody that you actually do know or whatever, and you don't know they passed and what they did.
2: You
6: can roll the tape back what they did just because you know them, don't change that they did
5: that's
6: with their mouth.
5: From a stranger.
4: I'm sorry.
5: That's way different.
4: At least I know what they had for lunch. No.
6: At least they had for lunch, but you don't know what they had for dinner.
0: But Kay, I kind of agree with you. It's a little bit much now. Like the first tour with Chris Brown, I thought it was sexy. Now it's a little
7: gratuitous.
4: He's
0: strapping their hands down and just having his way.
7: Hey, go ahead and just go on and do it.
6: But why everybody starting? Y'all know the Kappa's been doing that on their step show when they go down with the cream pie and come up. Yes, the Kappa's been doing this since.
0: You gonna put them out there like that, Ricky?
6: I'm just saying, I hosted a lot of step shows where the Kappa's go down with the little. Y'all know what I'm talking about?
4: But Ricky, don't they know those people?
0: Chris Brown,
4: don't they know
0: Kappa?
4: Them?
0: Chris Brown, not a capital.
2: That ain't nothing.
8: But that don't matter because Janet Jackson did it too.
6: She sure did.
8: Janet Jackson did it on her shows and people love it. People love it so much that Ciara started doing it. Trina, the rapper, started doing it. Everybody started doing it.
2: I need more comedians.
8: People love to be the victim up there.
4: Brat, would you do it?
8: If I wasn't married, I for sure, damn sure would. Because I would enjoy myself.
6: Now, I'm going to start bringing an old lady up on stage and serenade her.
2: Exactly.
8: Please, God, don't.
6: And play play a song by, you know, by somebody.
7: Ain't about a serenade. You got to grind on them.
0: Well, now can a comedian do that?
8: She would enjoy herself. She really would.
6: I do a little thing.
8: But would you?
6: Yeah, I do a little thing where I do a little music at the end and get them going, and then bring a lady up on stage and then play some R. Kelly and just make everybody go crazy. And I could.
4: Ricky, are you open mouth kissing this woman?
6: Hell no.
4: Exactly.
7: Thank you.
4: That's the point.
6: You can get somebody with an open face gold tooth. You crazy.
7: And this side tooth missing.
8: They probably screen these girls. I don't think he's just kissing any random person.
4: Yeah, you're probably. Yeah, they probably.
8: I promise you, they.
6: Well, what if the bodyguard know. Before she get on stage say, "Here, rinse right quick. Give her that."
8: No,
6: that,
8: oh my God, that's nasty.
6: That scope, that scope clinical.
8: That scope kind of, ain't killing mono.
4: Exactly.
6: Get some condom, some lip condoms, some put some plastic over your face.
4: What has happened? Where
0: are we going?
4: Yeah,
0: where are we going?
4: Condom. All right.
0: If you miss any part of the show, make sure you check out the Ricky Smalley Morning Show podcast wherever you get your podcast. 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
6: Nope, don't even think about putting that makeup on in the car. I see y'all. Rodney could be talking about you in the next traffic report. Be safe out there, family. Good morning, Rodney. What's going on in those Miami streets?
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3: 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Starting out in Miami-Dade and developing now, deputies are investigating an overnight shooting. This happened just after 3:30 a.m. at a home along the 1200 block of Northwest 72nd Street in Northwest Miami-Dade. That's where deputies say they got a shot spotter alert and arrived to find that the home had been hit by gunfire. Thankfully, no one inside was hurt and no injuries are being reported. Also in Dade, a North Miami Beach police captain is now out of jail this morning. 40-year-old Jose Maya was arrested and accused of recording his adult stepdaughter while she was in the shower. He faces a felony video voyeurism charge and has since been relieved of duty pending the outcome of the investigation. In other news today, the Miami-Dade Supervisor of Elections will start sending out vote-by-mail ballots for the August 18th primary election. If you live in Miami-Dade County but have not requested a mail-in ballot and still need one, the deadline to request it is August 6th. The last day to register to vote in the primary election is July 20th. Also this morning, in case you have not already felt it, the extreme heat is back. And for the third straight day now this week, the National Weather Service has issued a heat advisory for South Florida. Today's advisory goes into effect from 11 a.m. until 7 p.m. and covers Miami-Dade, Broward, and Palm Beach counties. I'm Tavares Jones. That's your 7 News update here on the Ricky Smiley Morning Show on Hot 105. 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
3: Jaylen Brown isn't a Celtic anymore, and I think Boston will regret it. 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
3: 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The Celtics stunned the sports world, sending former NBA Finals MVP the Sixers in exchange for Paul George and some picks. The deal was finalized on Monday, and the mechanics of the whole situation have been on my mind ever since. Trading in your own conference is frowned upon generally. Trading a cornerstone star to a division rival is a whole nother level. That alone makes this move a little strange to me, especially after Jaylen Brown carried them last season. I didn't think they would actually make this move for capital, for the future, or whatever. Now, they did have the Giannis conversation, and perhaps that was a bit too much and did fracture the relationship beyond repair. But if the relationship was in a better place, maybe it could have withstood trade talks, no matter how legitimate. 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
1: Girl, I'm about to get my gospel workout on. 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
0: Taking time to give thanks. It's the Ricky Smiley Praise Break. Smiley Praise Break. Whoa.
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0: Hey, good morning, family. Rodney's going to tell you about our traffic this morning in Miami and surrounding areas.
1: 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Disabled vehicle this morning in Palmetto, Miami-Dade County. It's the southbound before you get to 151st Street. 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
0: Hey, drive safe, Miami. Here's Rodney with the headlines in the 305 and 954.
1: Thank you, Ricky. Good morning. And here are your Hot 5 headlines. Will a rail system expand across Miami-Dade County? A new report says not without higher taxes. Miami-Dade County's ambitious blueprint for expanding rail service countywide no longer looks viable without higher taxes, according to a memo from Mayor Levine Cava, citing cuts in Florida's transit grants, soaring construction costs, and the county's own financial challenges. The SMART plan was started back in 2016, and so far only one project has been completed, and that was the South Dade Busway. Other SMART plans that will have to wait: a rail line to Miami Gardens, trains or express buses to Kendall and Florida International University, a commuter rail between Miami and Aventura, and a metro mover to South Beach. JetBlue is seeking to reach a total of 30 gates as well as space once used by Spirit Airlines as it expands its presence at the Fort Lauderdale-Hollywood International Airport. The U.S.-based carrier has considered Fort Lauderdale to be one of the six U.S. focus cities where the carrier believes it can attract the most customers and make a profit in doing so. If you shop at Boca Raton's Town Center, listen up. You could possibly see nearly 400 homes, a hotel, and more to replace the former Sears building. Simon Properties Group has plans to redevelop about 32 acres between Glades Road, St. Andrews Boulevard, with an 8-story hotel, 7-story, 374-unit residential building, and 140,000 square feet of shops, according to city documents. It's currently the former Sears building and parking lot. In hotel news, the Waldorf Astoria is coming to Miami Beach. The W South Beach Hotel will become the Waldorf Astoria, managed by Hilton, following a building-wide renovation now in the planning stages, and a more extravagant hotel at 2201 Collins Avenue is expected to open in the winter of 2027. Taking place this afternoon, part of a rally in response to the U.S. Supreme Court's decision about TPS. From Sant La, Executive Director Tamara LaBruce.
2: Thursday, July the 9th, we are joining six other cities across the country for a National Day of Action. On Thursday, July 9th at 5:30 at the Little Haiti Cultural Complex, 512 Northeast 59th Terrace, Miami, Florida, come and stand in solidarity with us. This is not just an immigrant issue. It's a human rights issue. We know that our community is afraid, which is why it's particularly important to have other folks who are not impacted. Phone number at Sant La is 305-573-4871.
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1: Your Hot 5 weather, hot and humid today with a heat advisory. Temperatures will feel like 103, though the high is expected at 93. Right now, clear skies and 87 degrees. Those are your Hot 5 headlines.
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0: Hour 5, there's going to be an extraordinary networking event. 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How you doing?
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0: Friday, you have your extraordinary conference called Boss Doctors. Tomorrow, Friday.
1: We are a group of doctors, including physicians, pharmacists, dentists, different types of doctors, that we are managing money, growing money, coming together to discuss and learn about entrepreneurship, AI, wealth building. 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
0: All are welcome to your event
1: this Friday at the University of Miami Alumni Center. I am a graduate of University of Miami, so we're excited to celebrate in the Alumni Center.
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1: Kicking off 8 a.m. with a networking breakfast. 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
0: Boss Doctors is not just for doctors.
1: People hear Boss Doctors and they immediately say, I'm not a doctor. I can't come. This is for any person that is looking to step your game up when it comes to networking, entrepreneurship, or if you are interested in AI, because our theme this year is investing, innovating, and educating with AI. You do not have to be a doctor. If you're an entrepreneur, if you're an investor, a realtor, a lawyer, finance, we want you there.
0: You'll have guest speakers.
1: So many amazing speakers. Dr. Jeden Frank, who is a well-known sports medicine physician. We have Dr. Bernard Ashby, very well-known cardiovascular physician here. Some of our Miami natives, in addition to myself. We also have Dr. Tomlinson, who is CEO of one of the largest healthcare companies in the nation. Vituity coming as well. 42 powerhouse speakers that are coming to speak this weekend.
0: For more information,
1: 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We're on all social media, LinkedIn, Instagram, Facebook. Look us up. You can definitely DM us. 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We have a couple more left. 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The conference starts at $499 for general admission, $999 for VIP. But you know what? 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If you message us on Instagram, we'll send you a discount code. 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
0: Friday, your Boss Doctors Conference ends at 4:30 p.m. And then you guys will let your hair down.
1: And then we're heading over to Dua Miami in Brickell for a VIP networking experience, including food and drinks. So meet us on the rooftop. We would love to see you there.
0: Boss Doctors Conference, Dr. Letitia Rowe, MD. Much success. It's going to be a big event.
1: Awesome. Thank you for having us.
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0: That's Tone Stith. It's called Fly right here on Hot 105. Today's R&B Old School and home of the Ricky Smiley Morning Show. What's going on, fam? It's Shelby in the midday. Got you rocking on this Thursday, a.k.a. Friday Junior. We're one day closer to the weekend, friend. 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All right, coming up next, going to throw in some Fantasia for you, Lose to Win. Got some Notorious B.I.G. on deck. 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

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It's Shelby in the midday looking for caller 10 right now. I've got your tickets to Universal Orlando. 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
1: Hey, what's up? 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
2: This is Sabette.
1: Hey, Sabette, you're calling 10.
2: Oh my gosh, thank you.
1: Yes, ma'am, you're so very welcome. I hope you didn't have any summer plans because you're going to Universal Orlando, girl.
2: Yes, well, thank you. I don't have any plans.
1: All right, well, you got these tickets. It's a Universal Summer of Fun and Entertainment. You're going to be in the building only at Universal Orlando Resorts. Congratulations.
2: Thank you, Shelby.
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1: That's right, family. You got this, and I've got you. Let's get into it. As you move through your day, here's a reminder that life is a little lighter when you have people you can count on. True friendship isn't measured by how often someone is around. It's measured by who shows up when life gets heavy. Treasure the friends who stand beside you through the storms, because those are the people who remind you that you never have to face life's challenges alone. Too easy, fam. I love my friend circle. You got this. But as always, you got to start where you are and grow as you go. CeCe Winans, Whitney Houston, count on me right here on Hot 105.

105. Today's Urban Old School and home of the Ricky Smiley Morning Show. It's Shelby in the midday. Got the vibes while you're working hard for your money. All right, so this hour, I've got your tickets to the Orange Blossom Classic. That's going down Labor Day weekend, Sunday, September 6th. FAMU, South Carolina State, going head-to-head. You can be in the building coming up this hour right here on Hot 105.

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1: Hey, family, what's going on? Get in here and get into this. So let me just tell you, if I suddenly disappear from this radio, just know that I went to become a foot model. Now, it's been reported that women are making anywhere from $30,000 to over $100,000 a year for taking pictures of their feet. People are buying foot pics, okay? So I'm about to go get these puppies painted and do my big one. Just saying, $100,000 for pictures of my feet, we can do this all day. Don't judge me, but if I disappear, you already know where I am. And family, huge congratulations are in order to hip-hop legends Bone Thugs and Harmony, who finally received a star on the Hollywood Walk of Fame on Wednesday. Wow, what took so long? Well, congratulations. I think it's definitely deserved. And family, get into this. We've been hearing a lot of chatter about the TPS status for our Haitian community. Well, today, if you want to help out, at 5:30 p.m., there will be a national TPS rally taking place at the Little Haiti Cultural Center located at 212 Northeast 59th Terrace in Miami. So again, a national TPS rally will be held today at 5:30 p.m. at the Little Haiti Cultural Center. If you want more details, I'm going to post this flyer on my Instagram at I Am Shelby Russian. And family, last but not least, Tristan Thompson has a little advice for Klay Thompson when it comes to breakups.
2: Don't say anything. I think the worst thing you can do is feed into the beast. Like, if you speak up, you give it more legs. You allow them to take another day to talk about it. You had a relationship with someone, an artist. It didn't work out. If she wants to say something, let her do whatever she wants. You keep your mouth quiet. And also, honestly, as a man, keep your mouth quiet. Because I never went out there and defended myself. Because it's just not what we do. And I think I've known Klay for a long time. And, you know, he's living his life. He want to go fishing and enjoy it. And as he should.
1: From one Thompson to another, Tristan says Klay should probably just not say much. Fellas, what do you think? Just let it go? 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
1: 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You calling 10, Donald?
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1: 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You got these tickets to the Orange Blossom Classic going down Labor Day weekend. 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You going head-to-head with South Carolina State. And you're going to be in the building, okay?
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0: Okay. I mean, Saturday.
1: It's on Saturday. All right. Saturday. So we're safe. I'm sure they thought about that, but yeah, I just had to ask. All right. So again, that's tomorrow, kicking off at 10 o'clock in the morning. All right, DP, where are we going on the other side with this mix? You know there's a part two.
0: We're going to keep the vibe going on so people enjoy themselves.

0: ladies and gentlemen, T.I. And he was just, and I'm really offended, man. He was sitting up here laughing at me because my shirt wasn't all the way up to the top.
1: What do you mean, bro? My shirt wasn't all the way up to the top. I thought you tried to look like me. Man, you know what I'm saying? Going up that drill like the youth pastor.
0: This means you ain't going to preach long.
1: Yeah, man.
0: Yeah, but we got one of those suits from K&G. That means you're going to be preaching for about 3 hours.
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Rihanna promised us another album real soon. I haven't heard anything yet, but I think she's done with the baby. She's got her family, and she's planning to get back in that studio. Come on, Riri. We need something.

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Your evening starts with me, AC Shaw, and the legendary Quiet Storm. 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
1: Hey, family, what's going on? Get in here and get into this. So let me just tell you, if I suddenly disappear from this radio, just know that I went to become a foot model. Now, it's been reported that women are making anywhere from $30,000 to over $100,000 a year for taking pictures of their feet. People are buying foot pics, okay? So I'm about to go get these puppies painted and do my big one. Just saying, $100,000 for pictures of my feet? We can do this all day. Don't judge me, but if I disappear, you already know where I am. And family, huge congratulations are in order to hip-hop legends Bone Thugs and Harmony, who finally received a star on the Hollywood Walk of Fame on Wednesday. Wow, what took so long? Well, congratulations. I think it's definitely deserved. And family, get into this. We've been hearing a lot of chatter about the TPS status for our Haitian community. Well, today, if you want to help out, at 5:30 p.m., there will be a national TPS rally taking place at the Little Haiti Cultural Center located at 212 Northeast 59th Terrace in Miami. If you want more details, I'm going to post this flyer on my Instagram at I Am Shelby Russian. And family, last but not least, Tristan Thompson has a little advice for Klay Thompson when it comes to breakups.
2: Don't say anything. I think the worst thing you can do is feed into the beast. Like, if you speak up, you give it more legs. You allow them to take another day to talk about it. You had a relationship with someone, an artist. It didn't work out. If she wants to say something, let her do whatever she wants. You keep your mouth quiet. And also, honestly, as a man, keep your mouth quiet. Because I never went out there and defended myself. Because it's just not what we do. And I think I've known Klay for a long time. And, you know, he's living his life. He want to go fishing and enjoy it. And as he should.
1: First of all, I never heard Tristan Thompson speak, I don't think. Or was he like on Fast Four? It was like, what, boy? All I got was, just don't say anything, okay? Fellas, keep it zipped. 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

105. Today's RBN Old School and home of the Ricky Smiley Morning Show. It's Shelby in the midday looking for caller 10 right now. Where my cowgirls and my cowboys at? It's all about the South Florida Soul Rodeo. July 25th, West Palm Beach, South Florida Fairgrounds. 888-550-9105. Let's get into it. Let them know. It's Hot 105.

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1: 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Hi, who's this?
2: Hey, Shelby.
1: Hey, what's up? And listen, either you sick, you lost your voice, or you at work under your desk. What's up?
2: I was at work. I had to go outside.
1: Well, I'm glad you went outside, girl, because you call her 10.
2: Yay!
1: That's what's up. Who's this?
2: Yeah, this is Annette, your number one fan.
1: Oh, Annette, I appreciate that. You know, and I'm your number one fan. And because of that, girl, you got these tickets. You're welcome. You're going to be checking out the South Florida Soul Rodeo that's going down July 25th at the South Florida Fairgrounds in West Palm Beach. You're going to be in the building, okay?
2: Oh, hey.
1: That's what's up, girl. Have you ever been on a bull or anything like that?
2: Oh, once. I know say I stayed on it.
1: Look, no details. Just know you were there once. Okay, I get it. All right, love, do me a favor and tell everybody out there listening to the station that plays the most variety of music and has the most free tickets to the South Florida Soul Rodeo.
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105. Today's Urban Old School and home of the Ricky Smiley Morning Show. It's Shelby in the midday. Got you moving through a Thursday. We're just about there. You know the show comes your way coming up at 3 o'clock, so make sure you stick around. It's slightly modified because Big Lip is actually broadcasting from Universal Orlando, getting you ready for your summer fun. 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Got a Carmelo Anthony update. If you've been following the case, you might be interested in this. All right, gonna get into it coming up next.

0: 105. Today's RBN Old School. That's my girl, Victoria Monet. It's called Let Me. What's going on, fam? It's Shelby in the midday. Got you vibing right here on the home of the Ricky Smiley Morning Show. 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So if you've been following the Carmelo Anthony case, then you know that he was sentenced to 35 years in prison. However, he does have a new defense team, thank goodness, because I'm not sure what was happening with that first crew. They were not it. They definitely were not the ones, all right? Well, his new attorneys are seeking a new trial and also asking for the judge to be removed from the case. Now, if you don't know, it's been reported that the judge made some disparaging comments following Carmelo's sentencing, and they don't think that, you know, that's cool at all. You know how that goes, right? Okay, so they're asking that he be removed and seeking a new trial. So we're going to see how this all plays out. And of course, as we get it, we'll be sure to let you know. Get more details online right now at hot105fm.com. Coming up next, got some Usher on deck, Summer Walker, Good Good, and so much more right here in the soul of Miami. 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

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It's Shelby in the Midday looking for caller 10. 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

0: 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Today's RBN Old School and home of the Ricky Smiley Morning Show. Family, it's about that time for me to switch sides. Well, actually, I'm just going to get out the way because Big Lip is hanging out and broadcasting live from Universal Orlando. That's right. 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We'll talk again tomorrow. Let's see, 10 o'clock, around that time, it all goes down right here on Hot 105. Have a good one. Peace.
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2: 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I'm just not a big gift giver on holidays and birthdays and stuff like that. And my girl understands it.
0: Okay, if you say so.
3: Hey, Shelby. Hey, Lip.
2: What up?
3: What is she talking about? 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Hey, man, don't be cheap, man. 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
0: That's right. 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
3: 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You big dummy. You big dummy.
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Orlando. Listen, I'm solo. It's all good. The Shelby decided she was just too good to go with me today, but it's all good, all right? But check it out, man. It's a lot going on. So many festivities, so many things to do.

You know, knowing Bobby Valentine's history, I think the original lyrics were, "Bless me with your booty, cutie." Why am I like this? Let me act accordingly. High 105, we are the soul of Miami. Your man with issues, Big Lip, holding it down. Broadcasting live, Universal Studios, Orlando, baby. Business as usual. You know what I got in my hand? I have access, right?

0: You're the soul of Miami. Your man with issues, Big Lip, holding it down, ladies and gentlemen, boys and girls. It is going down right now. Universal Orlando Resort, hanging out with my girl, Cool J, a.k.a. Jodie.
1: Hey, Big Lip, welcome back.
0: How are you? How's Woo-hoo. Everything going? Listen, great to be here. I'm glad to be here. There's so much going on.
1: So great to see you.
0: A little hot, but it's all good. Listen, we're in Florida.
1: We're in Florida. You know, we're going to beat the heat here at Universal Orlando.
0: Absolutely, man. So much going on, man. It's a lot of fun to come down with the whole family, especially if you're a Florida resident. You guys have some special deals going on.
1: Yeah, Florida residents right now can get a day and get a day free. So buy a park ticket and get a day free.
0: Now listen, and fellas, I just found this out too. If you're a soccer fan like I am, well, listen, I'm a World Cup soccer fan. I'm not going to act like I watch soccer all year long.
1: We all are. Yeah, I'm not that guy. Right? Yeah.
0: But listen, don't worry about if you come down here with the family. You're like, oh my God, I'm going to miss the game. No, you're not.
1: Well, NBC Sports Grill and Brew over in City Walk has a ginormous screen. Yes. You can go over there and see it from anywhere in City Walk.
0: Yeah, absolutely, man. So come on down.
1: You won't miss a beat.
0: You won't miss a beat. And also, we have the parade that's here every day too, which is also
1: awesome.
0: Yeah,
1: the Mega Movie Parade. Do you like all the classic Universal films?
0: Of course I do. E.T., Jaws.
1: Ghostbusters,
0: all in Black to the Future. I mean, Back to the Future.
1: Yeah, they're all represented. We're actually honoring all the classic Universal films this summer. So we have not only the Mega Movie Parade, we have a Spielberg exhibit here with all the classic Spielberg films and a lot of special food that are like Jaws themed and, of course, the Minions.
0: Yes, yes.
1: The Minions have a new movie out. Yeah. So
0: listen, I'm so excited. Well, actually, you know what I'm excited about? The whole, like, all the things, like, little kids. I'm about to have a grandson. So, you know.
1: That's exciting.
0: I'm super excited.
1: You have to bring him when he gets a little older.
0: Oh, I cannot wait. You listen.
1: There's something for everyone.
0: I'm counting down, all right? Universal Orlando, hanging out with my girl Jody, a.k.a. Cool J, baby.
1: Great to see you. Welcome back.
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0: Power to Vibe. We are the soul of Miami. Your man with issues, Big Lip, holding it down. One half of the show broadcasting live for Universal Orlando Resort, baby, with my girl, Cool J, a.k.a. Jody, for Universal Orlando Resort. We're talking about all the amazing things that we want to do during the day, which actually just did a lot of things. But what is it to do at night? You know, because, you know, sometimes during the day, it's a little high. You got to take a little break. So there are a lot of things to do at night also there at Universal.
1: Yeah, over at Universal Studios Florida, we have this Sensational, a symphonic spectacular. Try to say that three times fast. Not very easy to say.
0: My lips are way too big to do that now. Go ahead.
1: Super cool show, though. It's a water projection show.
0: Oh, you know what? Shelby and I, we saw that actually when you guys first launched it, the very first time you launched it, we were here and we saw that show. That show was amazing.
1: Yeah, it's with laser lights and pyro. It's got it all in music. It's just amazing.
0: That is awesome. Also, the Hogsworth. What is that?
1: Hogwarts name? Always. Yeah. It's over in Islands of Adventure. Ah. It's a projection show on the castle. We retheme it a couple times a year, and this year it's about the kids. The kids that are in Potter going over through the year.
0: Yeah. All right. So listen, if you come on down here with the family, you know, there are a lot of things to do during the day, a lot of things to do at night. So just come on down here, the Universal Studios, Orlando's. Trust me, you're going to have an amazing time.
1: Come on down and have a good time. There's something for everyone, all ages. So
0: all right.
1: Come enjoy.
0: Broadcasting live, Universal Studios, Orlando, baby. Come hang with us, baby. 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

broadcasting live for Universal Studios Orlando. And guess what I got in my hand? That's right, it's all about the South Florida Soul Rodeo, hosted by Trick Daddy. It goes down Saturday, July 25th. Somebody's getting hooked up this hour. That's my word. Hot 100.

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4: All right, here we go with the Big Lip Report, broadcasting live for Universal Studios, Orlando, Florida. So a scary situation happened in North Miami Beach this morning. A 7-year-old child fell from a third-floor balcony at an apartment complex near Northeast 169th Street. First responders found the child on the ground and rushed the young victim to the hospital via helicopter to Joe DiMaggio Children's Hospital. Now, police are still investigating right now, and no word on the child's condition. Look, y'all, we got to look after our little ones. Meanwhile, the mysterious death of 18-year-old Nolan Wells continues to blow up online. Now, the sheriff says detectives have found no evidence of a crime, whatever, so far, but the investigation is still active. They're interviewing witnesses and sorting through floods of emails, texts, and social media tips, many of which have not been verified. But my thing is this, they're saying that this young man's body was beaten badly. There was no water in his lungs, and they're saying no foul play. I don't know. We're going to see what happens with this one. And Jermaine Dupri says Sony better run him his coins. JD and So-So Def are suing Sony Music for more than $18 million in an alleged unpaid royalties dispute. Now, Dupri claims that decades of bad accounting and says he still owed more than $2 million just from the first two Crisscross albums. Dang! Talk about making a jump. Well, anyway, they better cut the check, all right? Because JD is for real about his coins. And that's the Big Lip Report.
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16: Let's start off with Broward County. First off, there is an accident involving a motorcycle. The two middle lanes are blocked on I-95. It's southbound right at Pembroke Road. Moving over to Miami-Dade County, in Doral on the Palmetto Expressway, northbound right at Northwest 58th Street. There's an accident and the right shoulder's blocked. Plus, the I-95 express lane southbound between Ives Dairy Road and the Golden Glades exit is closed due to an accident. 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
37: 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Hot 105.

the soul of Miami. Your man with issues, Big Lip, holding it down. Yes, broadcasting live from Universal Studios, Orlando. Having an amazing time. But congratulations going out to my brother, Cameron Williams. He got those tickets to the South Florida Rodeo hosted by Trick Daddy. All goes down Saturday, July 25th at the South Florida Fairgrounds of West Palm Beach. All right, congratulations going out to you, my brother. You're going to see bull racing, bull riding, and so much more. Just a whole lot of bull, all right? And speaking of bull, you know who always be talking that bull junk? Yes, it's all about Tony Stoker. Tony is tripping. He's coming up next. It's another Alliteration Thursday, baby. Right here.

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3: Yo, it's your man Tony Sco, along with my brother Big Lip on yet another Alliteration Thursday. And I know you've heard about it, Big Lip. Charles Barkley is facing major backlash after a comment he made about Cardi B at the NBA Finals. That's right, Big Lip. Charles Barkley, who was once a burly baller who constantly played the game passionately and who now works daily for ESPN, must have not fully read the employee handbook as he rudely and callously made a comment that was absolutely and blatantly creepy. As Cardi B and her baddies were performing a medley of her hits during Game 3 of the finals between NYC and the Spurs, who are led by Wemby. And CB said proudly that Cardi's bosoms looked heavy and that instead of B, they should call her Cardi D. And the booth went crazy and laughed loudly. And the game at MSG that was attended by Jay-Z, Spike Lee, and other celebrities was easily overshadowed by the comment that quickly spread on IG, FB, and other social media entities. But Charles, he says he's not sorry and that if ESPN wants to fire him immediately, he's cool because they would still have to pay him money, according to his attorney. All I can say is, really? Charles, if you get fired, you definitely got a career in comedy. Yo, it's your man Tony Sco, along with my brother Big Lip on yet another Alliteration Thursday.
0: Yeah, Tony is tripping, all right.
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6: Let's start off with I-95. The express lane southbound between Ives Dairy Road and the Golden Glades exit is closed due to an accident. Also closed due to an accident is I-95 southbound right at Miami Gardens Drive. Moving over to Broward County, I-95 southbound at Pembroke Road has an accident and it's blocking the right shoulder. 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
3: All right, here we go with the Big Lip Report, broadcasting live for Universal Studios, Orlando, Florida. So a scary situation happened in North Miami Beach this morning. A 7-year-old child fell from a third-floor balcony at an apartment complex near Northeast 169th Street. First responders found the child on the ground and rushed the young victim to the hospital via helicopters at Joe DiMaggio Children's Hospital. Now, police are still investigating right now, and no word on the child's condition. Look, y'all, we got to look after our little ones. Meanwhile, the mysterious death of 18-year-old Nolan Wells continues to blow up online. Now, the sheriff says detectives have found no evidence of a crime, whatever, so far, but the investigation is still active. They're interviewing witnesses and sorting through floods of emails, texts, and social media tips, many of which have not been verified. But my thing is this, they're saying that this young man's body was beaten badly. There was no water in his lungs, and they're saying no foul play. I don't know. We're going to see what happens with this one. And Jermaine Dupri says Sony better run him his coins. JD and So-So Def are suing Sony Music for more than $18 million in an alleged unpaid royalties dispute. Now, Dupri claims that decades of bad accounting and says he still owed more than $2 million just from the first two Crisscross albums. Dang! Talk about making a jump. Well, anyway, they better cut the check, all right? Because JD is for real about his coins. And that's the Big Lip Report.
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6: 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Starting off with Broward County, the Florida Turnpike southbound, the off-ramp to Griffin Road has a disabled vehicle. The off-ramp, the two left lanes are blocked. Also in Broward on I-95 southbound, right at Pembroke Road, there's an accident and it's blocking the right shoulder. Moving over to Miami-Dade County on I-95 southbound, right at Miami Gardens Drive, we have two right lanes blocked due to an accident and it's stop-and-go traffic from Hollywood Boulevard, so please allow some extra time. Also in Dade County on the Julia Tuttle Causeway eastbound, right at Biscayne Boulevard, we have some debris in the roadway and it's blocking the right lane. Mornings at the house are impossible. Two kids can't find their shoes and the sink starts leaking. So, post task on Air Tasker. Soon the sink's fixed and the Tasker installs a robot litter box that the cat hates. Go to airtasker.com or download the app. Air Tasker, get anything done. I'm Nikki Ramirez and this is Hot 105, the soul of Miami.
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0: you the energy, all right? I appreciate you, Sco. And don't forget, man, make sure you check out Universal Studios Orlando. It's a lot of deals going on right now for all the South Florida residents, actually for Florida residents. So make sure you come on down here, man. I'm having a blast. Make sure you hit me up on my social media to check out all my antics, all right? DJ Sco, I appreciate you, my brother. Until tomorrow, all right? Hot 105.
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3: 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Let's start off with Broward County. First off, we have an accident blocking the left lane on the Sawgrass Expressway. It's southbound right after I-75. Also in Broward, we have a disabled vehicle blocking the two left lanes on the Florida Turnpike. It's southbound to the off-ramp at Griffin Road. Moving over to Miami-Dade County, we have an accident on I-95 southbound right at Miami Gardens Drive. It's blocking the two right lanes and stop-and-go traffic from Hollywood Boulevard. 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

0: Universal Studios, Orlando. Guess what I got? Yes, it's all about the Orange Blossom Classic, man. Got a pair of tickets in my hand. Somebody's going to get hooked up in just a bit. 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
4: All right, here we go with the Big Lip Report, broadcasting live for Universal Studios, Orlando, Florida. So a scary situation happened in North Miami Beach this morning. A 7-year-old child fell from a third-floor balcony at an apartment complex near Northeast 169th Street. First responders found the child on the ground and rushed the young victim to the hospital via helicopters at Joe DiMaggio Children's Hospital. Now, police are still investigating right now, and no word on the child's condition. Look, y'all, we got to look after our little ones. Meanwhile, the mysterious death of 18-year-old Nolan Wells continues to blow up online. Now, the sheriff says detectives have found no evidence of a crime, whatever, so far, but the investigation is still active. They're interviewing witnesses and sorting through floods of emails, texts, and social media tips, many of which have not been verified. But my thing is this. They're saying that this young man's body was beaten badly. There was no water in his lungs, and they're saying no foul play. I don't know. We're going to see what happens with this one. And Jermaine Dupri says Sony better run him his coins. JD and So-So Def are suing Sony Music for more than $18 million in an alleged unpaid royalties dispute. Now, Dupri claims that decades of bad accounting and says he still owed more than $2 million just from the first two Crisscross albums. Dang! Talk about making a jump. Well, anyway, they better cut the check, all right? Because JD is for real about his coins. And that's the Big Lip Report.
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All right. Your boy Big Limo and the Dap broadcasting live from Universal Studios Orlando. Yes, I'm going to grab the 10th caller. I promise you. It's all about the Orange Blossom Classic. Labor Day weekend, 888-550-9105. Call number 10. I'm still waiting for you. 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

0: And yes, I'm broadcasting live at Universal Studios, Orlando, Florida. Big shout out to my girl, Tamara Williams. Congratulations. She got those tickets to the Orange Blossom Classic. That's right. They're back. FAMU Rattlers versus South Carolina State Bulldogs on Sunday. That's on Sundays. That's why we got big lips, okay? Y'all messing with y'all jobs, too. Anyway, Sunday, September the 6th at Hard Rock Stadium. So congratulations going out to her. All right, y'all. Listen, I'm having a blast. I'm still at Universal Studios, Orlando. It's a lot going on, man. Having so much fun. We're going to talk to one of my favorite people down here, Jody, a.k.a. Cool J, coming up on the other side to let y'all know what's really going on down here, all right? Universal Studios, Orlando, I'm broadcasting live. On the other side, baby, get ready for us, Hot 105.
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0: We are the soul of Miami. Your man with issues, Big Lip, holding it down. One half of the show broadcasted live for Universal Orlando Resort, baby, with my girl, Cool J, a.k.a. Jody, for Universal Orlando Resort. We're talking about all the amazing things that we want to do during the day, which actually we just did a lot of things. But what is it to do at night? You know, because, you know, sometimes during the day it's a little hot. You got to take a little break. So there are a lot of things to do at night also at Universal.
1: Yeah, over at Universal Studios Florida, we have this Cinesational, a symphonic spectacular. Try to say that three times fast.
0: Not very easy to say. My lips are way too big to do that. Now, go ahead.
1: Super cool show, though. It's a water projection show.
0: Oh, you know what? Shelby and I, we saw that actually when you guys first launched it, the very first time you launched it, we were here and we saw that show. That show was amazing.
1: Yeah, it's with laser lights and pyro. It's got it all in music. It's just amazing.
0: That is awesome. Also, the Hogs Work. What is that?
1: Hogwarts called? Always. Yeah. It's over in Islands of Adventure. It's a projection show on the castle. We retheme it a couple times a year, and this year it's about the kids. The kids that are in Potter going over through the year.
0: Yeah. All right. So listen, if you come on down here with the family, you know, there are a lot of things to do during the day, a lot of things to do at night. So just come on down here to Universal Studios, Orlando's. Trust me, you're going to have an amazing time.
1: Come on down and have a good time. There's something for everyone, all ages. So
0: all right.
1: Come enjoy.
0: 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Come hang with us, baby. 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

0: It's Big Love holding it down. The show after party. It's a wrap. It's been fun. Got to run. I'm out the door. I will check you out tomorrow. I'll be back in the studio with my homie, my home skillet, Shelby. All right. We out of here. Big shout out to the whole family at Universal Studios Orlando. Had an amazing time. Big shout out to my boy G Gustavo. Yeah, held me down. You know what I'm saying? He the digital god. Yeah. All right, listen. We out of here. B.I.G. Believe in God because he believes in you. Live every day like it's your last because one day you're going to be right. And don't always follow the path that others may lead. Instead, create your own path for others to follow. And I will check you out tomorrow. And, you know, yes, I'll have a safe trip home. There it is. I'm out of here. See you. Peace.
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good evening. Our night together has just begun. The Quiet Storm on Hot 105, the soul of Miami. I'm AC Shaw. To my beauties in Broward and my dons in Dade, this hour we'll have songs from Usher, Summer Walker, and Miami's own Brigade. But first, these ladies currently have a stage play about their rise to fame in my old stomping ground, Washington, D.C., a.k.a. the Chocolate City. 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